So good. What a version of At the Cross, and that was brought to us by CC Winans. Well, it's great to be with you. My name's Luke Williams. It's approaching 10 past one. You're locked into Premier Gospel. Praising the Lord through the night. We're going to have a great time.

0: morning.
1: Good morning, Miss Cynthia. Julian, why are you waking up people at this time of the morning? You realise that school is still out and some people don't have work. Yes? So let people rest.
2: I think that's a bit strange though, Theo. 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They've grown. How does that work?
0: Brother Theo, Belinda does quiet hour on Wednesdays. I know. I heard it on the grapevine. Said that there's a foreclosure going out in Luton and Ibe. That's what I've been told. He's been seen shuffling a few bags around. Good morning, young Theo on the HPM. Akwama, greetings to you this morning. I'm tuned in. Then she goes on to say, I thought the term terrible twos was for toddlers, but I can see we need to call you and Tola that from now on. Wait till he is back. Belinda Kian the Nothing.
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Thank you, Lord, that you never leave us. And if we experience the worst that we could experience in this life, we know that even in those times, you are with us. Hallelujah. Thank you, Lord.

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2: 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I just want to tell you thank you just for being patient with me and just for giving me another chance. You've always been there for me, and you were the father that I never knew. I just want to say

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Here on Premier Gospel with My Life, My Love, My All. My name's Luke Williams and it's so good to be with you. Hope you're well.

0: School's out. Yay! But only for 6 weeks. Aww. September will roll around before we know it. So this August, we're helping you and the kids get ready to go back to school.
1: Going back to school in style.
0: We're giving away hundreds of pounds worth of vouchers, haircuts, braids, and putting together special shows, all to help you and your young people get ready to start a new school year.
1: That's what I'm talking about.
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1: It's all about the kids.

It's approaching 2:30 at 2, a version of As the Deer brought to us by Junior Tucker. Loving Kindness, beautiful tune. Coming up for you after this from Jonathan McReynolds.

0: 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Across the weekend, join Jonathan Reed, Hannah Lovejoy, Sandy Louise, Theo Manderson, and Esther Amar for gospel anthems, carnival vibes, laughter, worship, and stories of faith. Plus, DJ Godson bringing the soca. 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

0: Hallelujah. Is there anybody here that needs a blessing from God? The blessing that God gives, no man can take from you. Glory to God. Come on, quiet, say it. 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
1: Bless me, Lord. 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
0: Even me.
1: Even me.
0: Lord.
1: Lord, bless me.
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1: Lord.

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1: May the God of hope fill you with joy and peace. 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
1: Yeah, I love God. You love God. What's wrong with you?

Nathan Fryam. It's called Brand New Day. It's approaching 10 past at 3. You're locked into Premier League Gospel. My name's Luke Williams, keeping you company through the night, bringing you mixture of artists and sounds. Praising the Lord. Cleo Soul, Lee Vassy and Hezekiah Walker. How about that for a mix of sounds? That's all coming up for you after this.

0: morning.
1: Good morning, Minister Theo. Vivian, why are you waking up people at this time of the morning? You realise that school is still out and some people don't have work. Yes? So let people rest.
2: Vivian, that's a bit strange though, Theo. You go out and you try to buy the uniform and you come to put it on the children. They've grown. How that work?
0: Brother Theo, Belinda does quiet hour on Wednesdays. I know. I heard it on the grapevine. Said that there's a foreclosure going out in Luton and Ibe. That's what I've been told. He's been seen shuffling a few bags around. Good morning, young Theo on the HPM. Akwama, greetings to you this morning. I'm tuned in. And then she goes on to say, I thought the term terrible twos was for toddlers, but I can see we need to call you and Tola that from now on. Wait till B is back. Belinda Kian the Nun!
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huge from Brooklyn Tabernacle Choir. That was their version of How Great Thou Art. My name's Luke Williams, by the way, if you've just tuned in, you locked into Premier Gospel. I've been here since 1 o'clock, keeping you company through the night until six. A couple of more areas together, praising the Lord.

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0: School's out. But only for 6 weeks. Aww. September will roll around before we know it. So this August, we're helping you and the kids get ready to go back to school.
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Wow, what a voice. It's called Keep Dreaming there from Dominic Jones. My name's Luke Williams. It's approaching 4:30. Big tune, this one from Tori Kelly.

0: 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Across the weekend, join Jonathan Reed, Hannah Lovejoy, Sandy Louise, Theo Manderson, and Esther Amar for gospel anthems, carnival vibes, laughter, worship, and stories of faith. Plus, DJ Godson bringing the soca. Friday to Monday, wherever you are, feel the music, live the message,
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1: No matter who you are, no matter what you're going through,
2: lady, I know you've been through lots of pain.

It's great to be with you on this Sunday morning. Happy Lord's Day. My name's Luke Williams. You're locked into Premier Gospel. That was Jesus Will from Antonio Neal. And we are here praising the Lord. It's so good to be here with you. It's a great day to be alive. It's a great day to be praising the Lord and living for Him, for His glory alone. Amen. Faith Child coming up with Marizu. But before then...

0: His strength will meet you. Yes. His joy will meet you right where you are. His peace, His love. And I just believe His favor is going to meet you too. He'll meet you on the floor and pick you up and stand you on your feet. Because He comes that you might have life and have it more abundantly. Anybody believe that? Somebody lift up a praise right there. Yes, Lord.
1: Full breakfast.
2: Let's go. Good morning.
3: Good morning, Mr. Theo. Devian, why are you waking up people at this time of the morning? We realize that school is still out and some people don't have work. 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So let people rest.
4: 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They've grown. How does that work?
2: Brother Theo, Belinda does quiet hour on Wednesdays. I know. I heard it on the grapevine. Said that there's a foreclosure going out in Luton and Ibe. that's what I've been told. He's been seen shuffling a few bags around. Good morning, young Theo on the HPM. Akwaba, greetings to you this morning. I'm tuned in. And then she goes on to say, I thought the term terrible twos was for toddlers, but I can see we need to call you and Tola that from now on. Wait till he is back. Belinda Kian the Nun!
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0: school's out. But only for 6 weeks. Aww. September will roll around before we know it. So this August, we're helping you and the kids get ready to go back to school.
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1: Hello, my name is Alex Boateng, pastor at Ally City Church, Croydon, and this is your Spirit Charge. If it's God's will, it's God's bill. At times, we are so anxious and frustrated about the plans that we may have, the dreams, the vision, the aspiration. But we got to remember, it's God that put that dream, that aspiration, that plan in your heart. If it's God's will, it's God's bill. I'm reminded of Philippians 4 verse 19, that he shall supply all my needs according to his riches. I don't need to worry about where the provision is going to come from. All I need to know is, as long as I have a vision, there is provision. So as you journey and you continue to execute the plans that God has given to you, remember, don't be anxious for anything. If it's God's will, be rest assured, it's God's bill. My name is Alex Boateng. That was your Spirit Charge.
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their mind must be delusional if they think they compete with the Almighty. Do they know that my God's mighty? When I pray, He answers me. Every battle, He fights for me.

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15: Hello, I'm Kelly Valencia. The 41-year-old man who tragically died at the Big Church Festival has been confirmed to Premier as Pastor Robert Wanko of Jesus Living Water Church in Eastbourne. His church remembers him as a faithful servant of God, loving husband and devoted father, being encouraged to pray for his family and church. Christians are among those missing after devastating floods in Nepal, with dozens of believers feared dead and several churches badly damaged. The Nepali Christian Churches UK organisation has urged prayer for missing pastors and believers, grieving families and rescue teams working in the worst hit areas. According to the latest official figures, almost 600 people have died and over 3,000 others are missing. And Andy Burnham told the BBC that PC Andrew Harper's killers will remain in prison after changes to the early release scheme. Those convicted of unlawful killing, including manslaughter, will be excluded from the scheme following months of campaigning by PC Harper's family. That's your latest from the Premier News team.

0: As we draw closer to the Lord this morning, very good morning and welcome to this bank holiday edition of Arise and Shine. Now, before we go anywhere, we really do have to stop to take a moment of reflection and prayer about the incident that happened at the big church festival yesterday, who we know that one person has passed away or gone on to be with the Lord, a 41-year-old gentleman, and six other people were injured and hurt. So we are praying now for comfort and peace that surpasses all understanding for all those in need and in a place of deep sorrow and confusion at this time. Father, we ask the Holy Spirit to come in and take over and bring comfort to their heart, which goes beyond what they have seen. And Lord, bring them a new strength in this time and in this season, in Jesus' mighty name. Yes, it's Arise and Shine. It's just gone 4 minutes past seven this morning.
1: This is the Jabez prayer. The same Lord, we need you right now. So come with us. Clap your hands. Do your dance.

0: 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Across the weekend, join Jonathan Reed, Hannah Lovejoy, Sandy Louise, Theo Manderson, and Esther Amar for gospel anthems, carnival vibes, laughter, worship, and stories of faith. Plus, DJ Godson bringing the soca. 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
2: Yes, this is Arise and Shine, and don't forget, your light has come for such a time as this. You know, I had an incident this week, and I'm going to share a little bit about it. And I think it's really important because I've been watching the news, and I just had a place where I couldn't find a signal. So I'm going to be telling you about that story because something different really came to my spirit a bit later on. I'll be sharing about that, but don't forget, our wonderful Spirit Charge is on the way to encourage you this morning.

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1: Hello, my name is Alex Boateng, pastor at Alive City Church, Croydon, and this is your Spirit Charge. If it's God's will, it's God's bill. At times, we are so anxious and frustrated about the plans that we may have, the dreams, the vision, the aspiration. But we've got to remember, it's God that put that dream, that aspiration, that plan in your heart. If it's God's will, it's God's bill. I'm reminded of Philippians 4 verse 19, that he shall supply all my needs according to his riches. I don't need to worry about where the provision is going to come from. All I need to know is, as long as I have a vision, there is provision. So as you journey and you continue to execute the plans that God has given to you, remember, don't be anxious for anything. If it's God's will, be rest assured, it's God's bill. My name is Alex Boateng. That was your Spirit Charge.
0: This is Spirit Charge on Premier Gospel.

got to be one of my favourites at the moment. Great song there, because the Lord truly is more than enough. You're listening here to Arise and Shine, and we are praying the Lord will strengthen us with might by His Spirit in our inner being. If there was ever a season to be awake, it is now. This is not the season to be sleeping in the harvest time, not just because it's harvest time, but it's also warfare time. We are in a spiritual battle. I'm coming from a Jewish background, and I can tell you the intensity over our community has quadrupled. I think that's even I'm underestimating what has actually happened. We have seen a massive onslaught of an attack in the spirit, and remember, that's in the vine. So what you see happening in the vine will affect the whole of the vine. So we really need to be awake, and that's why gathering yourselves together on a Sunday, strengthening one another, being a great community, because we're going to need one another on this journey ahead as we celebrate our King and lead many into salvation. Well, here's a great song that I know you would know from our very own Moira and River Songs.

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3: 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It's literally going to release a prophetic word over your life. You're going to declare it for yourself, and yet at the same time for the body of Christ.

0: morning.
1: Good morning, Minister Theo. Vivian, why are you waking up people at this time of the morning? You realise that school is still out and some people don't have work. Yes? So let people rest.
2: Maybe that's a bit strange though, Theo. You go out and you try to buy the uniform and you come to put it on the children. They've grown. How that work?
0: Brother Theo, Belinda does choir hour on Wednesdays. I know. I heard it on the grapevine. Said that there's a foreclosure going out in Luton and Ibe. That's what I've been told. He's been seen shuffling a few bags around. Good morning, young Theo on the HPM. Akwama, greetings to you this morning. I'm tuned in. And then she goes on to say, I thought the term terrible twos was for toddlers, but I can see we need to call you and Tola that from now on. Wait till he is back. Belinda Kian, nothing. Listen.

to be fearful of. Actually, we are on the side of the Lord. You know, who's on the Lord's side? We're on the side, we're on the winning side. We're on the side that gains the victory. But does it mean we have to just sleep and on a, I saw somebody saying, you know, we're not on a cruise ship. I remember that was Billy Graham, actually. We're on a battleship. And yes, there's time you need to rest. Yeah, you do need to take a break. I've often got to do that. But the truth of the matter is we still need to be alert. And even if we're on holiday, sometimes we have to break up our holiday and come back from it to deal with issues that are happening around the world, because truly prayers of the righteous are essential at this time. And there is an urgency. I mean, I was talking to some neighbors that are not saved at all, and they kept going to me, what is happening in the world? Earthquakes are going on everywhere, so many disasters. And I said, well, yes. And I had an opportunity to witness the gospel of Jesus to them, even talking from Matthew 24, which kind of in a strange way, I could see it brought them a level of comfort knowing that it had already been written down. And I realized that these are the days that do not be shy in sharing truth. Do not be shy in sharing who God is. Oh, well, I think it's time for this Sunday morning to have our very own Shirley Caesar, because it is Sunday morning, even though it's bank holiday.

0: spider.
1: I thought I was too young to make a will, but now I have children, I realise how important it is. So I've set one up. I'm also leaving a gift in my will for something that's been truly special in my life, that will continue God's work.
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3: Well, remember, whatever situation you are in, when you bring it before the Lord, he says, the Bible says, God makes all things work together for good to them who are called and the beloved of the Lord. Yes, he's turning it all around in your favor.

Tasha Cobbs and John Legend there. Yes, church indeed. It's Sunday morning. I hope you are having a wonderful time. Don't forget, if you want to give a shout out to anyone who's in hospitality or someone who brings the equipment to church or someone that does something that's just very, very special, you can text us on 66777, put the first word Premier Gospel and tell us who they are. We'd really love to give them a shout out. But this is a day that reminds us to hunger and thirst for God's righteousness. Sometimes we just have to stand still and see the salvation of God.

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1: Class, it's been reported that if we keep using water like we are now, by 2055 we could be short by 5 billion litres a day.
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1: Hello, I'm Kelly Valencia. The 41-year-old man who tragically died at the Big Church Festival has been confirmed to Premier as Pastor Robert Wanko of Jesus Living Water Church in Eastbourne. His church remembers him as a faithful servant of God, loving husband and devoted father. The congregation is holding an open service today to worship, pray and remember Pastor Robert while also celebrating his daughter's birthday. Christians are among those missing after devastating floods in Nepal, with dozens of believers feared dead and several churches badly damaged. The Nepali Christian Churches UK has urged prayer for missing pastors and believers, grieving families and rescue teams working in the worst hit areas. According to the latest official figures, almost 600 people have died and over 3,000 others are missing. And Andy Burnham has told the BBC that PC Andrew Harper's killers will remain in prison after changes to the early release scheme. Those convicted of unlawful killing, including manslaughter, will be excluded from the scheme following months of campaigning by PC Harper's family. That's your latest from the Premier News team.

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1: Well, you're listening to Arise and Shine, and please hear me. This is the time that your light has come, for such a time as this. What you are seeing around you, what you are seeing in the earth, the travail of the earth itself, like I said earlier, waiting for the manifestation of the sons of God. It's waiting for those who hear the trumpet of the book of Joel. Sound the alarm on the holy mountain. Yes, the earth is shaking. The heavens are drawing nearer. We are in warfare, but like I said, we're on the winning side. So get up your armor, my friends. Come into the house of the Lord today. Let's worship the Lord. And remember, we need to just praise Him this morning.

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1: Only for 6 weeks. September will roll around before we know it. 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
3: Oh, wow. Now, it is coming up to the autumn season, isn't it? It really is. I mean, the weather's telling us so. And have you thought to yourself, gosh, I think I need a new job, and I would love to do something sort of a bit more vocational, either working for the church or working for a charity? Well, if that's you, I want to give you some good news. We have something here called Premier Job Search. 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So you could change your whole new season. So why don't you check it out? 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Well, after a bit of Purist, oh boy, wonderful new song, by the way, we're going straight into our spirit charge.

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1: Hello, my name is Alex Boateng, pastor at Alive City Church, Croydon, and this is your Spirit Charge. If it's God's will, it's God's bill. At times, we are so anxious and frustrated about the plans that we may have, the dreams, the vision, the aspiration. But we got to remember, it's God that put that dream, that aspiration, that plan in your heart. If it's God's will, it's God's bill. I'm reminded of Philippians 4 verse 19, that he shall supply all my needs according to his riches. I don't need to worry about where the provision is going to come from. All I need to know is, as long as I have a vision, there is provision. So as you journey and you continue to execute the plans that God has given to you, remember, don't be anxious for anything. If it's God's will, be rest assured, it's God's bill. My name is Alex Boateng. That was your Spirit Charge.
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1: Well, my friends, you are listening to Arise and Shine this morning, and I'm Madeline Kersner with you. Now, we are on the way to the house of the Lord, but we need to wake up. I mean, looking at what's happened in just 1 week around the UK, around the nations. I said a little earlier on I was going to give a reflection, and I nearly forgot to give it, so let me do it now. I had gone to, I'm doing like a staycation with my mother, okay? And so I'm going somewhere and coming back sometimes. And sometimes we stay over a few days. But we'd gone to a very remote little village in the Cotswold called Burton-on-the-Water, which is absolutely stunning. Picture-perfect English village. It really is absolutely stunning. When we got there, it was wonderful. It was really hot, bit too many people. There were thousands of people. But everyone seemed to be in a bit of chaos. So in the end, I thought, oh, let me just leave. And then as I went to leave, I kind of understood what had happened. The signal had gone down in the whole area. No one could get a signal. When I got in my car, I couldn't get anything on my map. I couldn't get anything on my phone. Nothing. It wasn't an e-signal on my phone, and I couldn't get anything. So I realized I don't know my way out. I don't know which way I'm meant to go. So I'm asking everyone, do you know the way to get to London? You know how to get to the A40 or the M40? And everyone was as confused as me. Actually, people were in a serious panic about it because there's someone saying we had no signal the whole day. Now, why am I bringing this up? Because what came to my mind is I wish I had one of those physical maps, you know, those maps that we used to have years and years and years ago, where you used to open up and the whole of England was there and you could literally look at the picture and find your way out of a situation. And I realized the other day when I was meditating on what had happened that, my goodness, what would happen if all the electricity went down or all the signals go down in a nation? And we know that there's a lot happening in the political world. We know that ships are doing some crazy things in our northern waters. We're getting warnings from the government. My friends, be armed in these days. Make sure that you are going to be fine if you lose all your signals. You're going to be fine no matter what happens. I mean, I've got a phone in my house that actually can work without any kind of signal at all because it's there to help my mother. But it just made me reflect. Yeah, we're in different days, my friend. We truly are in different days.

0: 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Across the weekend, join Jonathan Reed, Hannah Lovejoy, Sandy Louise, Theo Manderson, and Esther Amar for gospel anthems, carnival vibes, laughter, worship, and stories of faith. 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

0: We are lifting up the name of Jesus here on Arise and Shine. Now, just a quick one. I've got a wonderful guest coming on the show this afternoon on singer Pastor Marjorie Esamoa, but I did not want it to go past us here on Arise and Shine. So I've put a lovely clip of the interview that we did that's coming up at 3 to 5 o'clock today on Arise and Shine on our Pastor's Corner, and that's coming up right now with Pastor Marjorie.
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0: We're coming to the final closing, Pastor Marjorie. You've shared so many things, and I really want to talk about what you're up to next. But in 42 years, you were saying, of serving God, what would you say to yourself when you first started ministry that you've learned today?
3: Say that again, please.
0: So in other words, what would you say to Pastor Marjorie 42 years ago when you were doing...

0: Today, if I look at that girl, I see her where she is. I'm like, don't ever doubt the Lord. Don't ever doubt him.
1: I can say amen to that. You cannot,
0: Amen.
1: if you look back, you think to yourself, gosh, I wasted so much time of unsureties. But
0: Yeah.
1: what is the greatest burden really on your heart for the church in this age, this generation that we're in?
0: A lot of burdens, but let me speak about one. Let me think of one for the body of Christ. I think it's 1 Corinthians 11 that says speaks about Holy Communion and says we must discern the body of Christ. And because we do not discern the body of Christ, discerning the body of Christ, there is not really about eating the bread. It's about knowing that Pastor Madeline may go to a different church, but she's my sister. And I think that's where the body is today, where that understanding, deep understanding, is not there.
1: Unity, you mean? Unity is not there.
0: I think it goes beyond unity, discerning and knowing that you're my brother, you're my sister. And when you're my brother, you're my sister, I practically sometimes go online and I would cry. When you hear what one Christian says about another Christian in the open, even those in the old covenant, David said, don't publish it in Gath. Don't let the children of the daughters of the Philistines hear about it. So I think that's where we need to teach our congregation, teach ourselves that we are the body of Christ. And this body cannot be wounded. This body cannot be played down. We are the body of Christ. And Apostle Paul says it clearly, says, when we do not discern the body of Christ, sadly, says some are weak, some are sick, and some even sleep. And I think a lot of us are at that place where we can't understand why we're going through what we're going through. And that does not mean when something is obviously wrong that people shouldn't speak out. But there are things that we can speak within the church. I don't know if I'm saying this the way it is in my heart, but that's where I am. And
1: No,
0: for
1: I'm
0: me,
1: hearing you. I'm really hearing you in the sense of we are our brother's keeper.
0: yes.
1: We're supposed to be, love covers a multitude of sins.
0: Yes.
1: Love covers, it doesn't
0: Yes.
1: expose. We
0: Yes.
1: don't throw the world all our dirty linen,
0: Yes,
1: which
0: yes.
1: unfortunately, yeah, I really hear you,
0: It
1: Pastor Madeline.
0: has become the norm. Maybe not in the UK, maybe not in the UK, but of course, because of the internet, we have access
1: Oh, it's
0: to
1: the internet. Yeah.
0: happens
1: Yeah.
0: in other.
1: You know, it's a shame because we've come out of time, but I really wanted to ask you one final question. Pastor Marjorie, SMOA is right here. And after all the years of your ministry and the leadership and conferences and the nations, who is Jesus to you now that you have seen him work through your life?
0: My rewarder and my El Olam, my eternal God.
1: You've
0: Those are
1: seen.
0: my covenant names for God in this season. He's my rewarder and he's my El Olam. If you've ever been at the Wise Women Awards, if you've ever been at the Wisdom for Women conferences, if you've ever been at the retreat, if you've ever been at any of our leadership meetings, any of our events, please join us from Friday, September the 4th to Sunday, September the 6th at Triumphant Church International, Upington BR6. Registration is ongoing.

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1: As we close, would you pray for the Premier Gospel listeners this afternoon?
0: Thank you, Lord. Father, we just thank you. Covenant-keeping God, I bless you. Ancient of Days, thank you. Thank you for all the listeners. Lord, comfort every heart. Minister to everybody hearing the sound of my voice, individually and corporately. Wipe away every tear. Remove reproach, remove barriers, remove limitations. Answer the questions, the deep questions of their hearts. And Lord, above all, show mercy to your children. Thank you for Premier Radio. We give you praise, we give you glory and honor. In Jesus' name we've prayed and believed. Amen and amen and amen.
1: Amen and amen. Pastor
0: And
1: Marjorie, thank you for
0: amen.
1: being on Sing Out this afternoon.
0: Thank you, Pastor Madeline. It's

0: He is a promise keeper. As Pastor Margie was telling us, he's a covenant-keeping God. And don't forget, you can get the whole of the interview that I did with Pastor Margie Esamoah today at 3 to 5 o'clock on Sing Out. But don't forget, Adam Brooks is on the way. It's a beautiful Sunday.
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1: Hello, I'm Kelly Valencia. Premier has confirmed the 41-year-old man who died at the Big Church Festival was Pastor Robert Wanko of Jesus Living Water Church in Eastbourne. We've been encouraged to join in prayer as the congregation holds an open service today to remember and honour Pastor Robert, as well as celebrating his daughter's birthday. Christians are among those reported missing and feared dead after devastating floods in Nepal. The Nepali Christian Churches UK organisation says dozens of believers are missing while others are feared dead. Officials say over 3,000 people are unaccounted for across Nepal and Tibet, and over 700 have died after huge waves crashed through the region on Wednesday. Back in the UK, the Prime Minister has announced changes to the early prisoner release scheme in England and Wales, meaning those convicted of unlawful killing will not be freed. Andy Burnham's told the BBC revisions mean two men convicted in relation to the death of PC Andrew Harper will stay behind bars. And lifeboats, civilian boats and aircraft have been involved in an overnight rescue mission after a vessel was reported in distress in the English Channel. The search is concentrated on an area off the Plymouth coasts. That's your latest from the Premier News team.

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0: That's Mandisa playing here on Premier Gospel with My Deliverer. Family locked into Sundays with Adam right here on Premier Gospel. It's your boy Adam Brooks in the building. And it's just gone 9 o'clock on this Sunday, the 30th of August, 2026. And I'm so glad you're here with me today. Now, first and foremost, massive shout out to Madeline, always setting the tone for our Sunday mornings in the best way possible. Thank you, Madeline, for that. And also, as you know, a big shout out to you, the mighty Sunday Show congregation as well. Now, family, whether you've been up for a while or you're just opening your eyes right now to the sound of my voice, or maybe you're on the road to church, or even in the kitchen stirring your rice and peas, today's going to be a bit of a different kind of Sunday, right? So you may have seen the news already from Big Church Festival this weekend. A serious incident happened on Friday and one of our brothers unfortunately lost his life. And we're not going to spend the whole morning going over and over again what happened, but we're definitely not going to pretend that it didn't happen either, because it leaves a question for us in the room. And I've decided we're going to face that together, as we do as a family. When bad things happen, is God still good? That's the question we're asking today, family. And what about the quiet expectation that so many people carry, whether they're believers or not, as social media showed us, that if we follow God, bad things shouldn't reach us, right? That's today's conversation, family, and I want to hear from you. So when somebody asks you the question, if God's so good, why did this happen? What do you say to that question, family? And tell me even the verse that you reach for when the world doesn't make any sense anymore. As always, family, let me know where you're listening from today as well, who you're with, and what your Sunday is looking like today. So today, let me know, family, what do you say to people when they say, if God is so good, why did this happen? Also, the verses you reach for, that's on 0303-040-1111 on WhatsApp, or text 66777, starting your message with the word gospel. Up next is our Sunday Show roll call. We're going to pray as well, family. And this morning as well, you'll hear from Premier's very own Hannah Lovejoy, because Hannah was there, and she's going to talk to us about what happened as well. Keep it locked, family. I shall return after this.
1: That's the life. Dying, he saved me. That's the death. Buried, he carried my sins far away. But he didn't stop there rising. He justified. Yeah, God, free me. Free me forever. But one day. Oh, y'all don't know this.

Look at somebody and say, that's gonna be a glorious day. Gonna be a glorious day. Yeah.

0: And Nesby playing here on Premier Gospel with Amen. Before that, Don McClurkin with Living He Loved Me. Family locked into Sundays with Adam right here on Premier Gospel. Boy Adam Brooks in the building and the Mighty Sunday Show congregation also here too. Now today, you're asking an honest question. When bad things happen, is God still good? And before we get into that, family, first and foremost, let's do our Sunday show roll call. And before I read any names out, family, let me know if you're locked in with me right now. Send me a wave on WhatsApp, 0303-040-1111. Just a wave or a message saying, yo, wagwan me day, Adam, right? Let me know you're here. Now, first and foremost, let me honour my parents, Bishop Melvin and Pastor Yvonne Brooks. Love you both. Thank you for everything you do for me. I appreciate you. Sending love to Claire, Clive, Leah, Carol, and our twin boys, Jasper and Jaden. Shout out to Steph, Natasha, Valerie, Enchante Valerie, to Sharon, Deborah, and Lula, and Saraya, and Carleen. Big, big, big love to Lisa, Estherine, Oye, Anita, Miranda, Maria, and Butter Miriam as well. To Mommy Hugs, to Fee, Sion, and her mum as well. Beautiful girls as well, your four daughters. And also, Patricia, shout out to you. Blessings to you. Fund Me, Aisha, Abimbola, Sandra, Gideon, Eloise, Susan, Roland, Jonah, Chica, Faustina, our other Susan, Elizabeth, and the man himself, Mark Elvis. Shout out to Pastor Delroy and Nadine Robinson, to Donovan, Laverne, Pastor Annette Jackson, to Michael Afonso, Bishop Winston, and Bishopette Christine Carter in Croydon with the Place of Refuge family as well. Shout out to Jackie, Sandra, John Fisher, and IDMC, to Faith, Carnell, Zonia, Jackie, Angela, and Pastor Valerie Henry. Sending love and big, big, big love to our Melbourne family, Professor Reverend Dr. Paul and his delightful wife, who this week laid their mother to rest. Praying for you, family. To Chris and Michelle, to Eileen Mitchell, to Pastor CB Trout from Beulah Church as well. Shout out to Sabrina Grant, to Sasha Movia, to Clive Horace, Lydia, Linda, Tanya, the Right Reverend Rian Adolf and his family, and the Bishop Wayne and the Balakistan family, all in South Africa listening this morning. Shout out to Mr. and Mrs. Carter, to Mr. and Mrs. Bailey, Mr. and Mrs. Wright, and to Elna. Good morning to you, family. Big love to Julie, Desiree, Flourish, Totin, and Faith, to Sean and Sakani and Ali, to Cleve and Sharina and Audrey Destiny, to Kervin in Trinidad and Tobago, living that beautiful tropical weather life, to Elder Yomi and Bernadette, and to the beautiful Erica and Jenny D as well. Welcome and big love to James, Millicent, Daniel, Monique, Darren and Pauline. Big love to Alex, my guy Alex. Shout out to you and your mum, Grace. Love you, mum. Let us know if I can play a song for you this morning. Shout out to Joanne and your grandbabies, Amelia and Erin, to Lady Di and our amazing niece, Aaliyah Page. Good morning to Davida and Jordan and Vincent and Gina. Good morning to you, family. Welcome today to Yvonne Sheehan and Pam, Yaniko, Darlington, Auntie Mary, Deli, Yvonne, Wayne, Ash, Celine and Pop Jordan, to Ree and Anne from Kent, to Sifo, Kat, Casey and Deb in Bristol, and Luke as well. Big love to Samantha, Vicky, Drea and Illumide. Shout out to Amara, Lorena, Miriam, Rukai, Kalechi, and Anne from Wood Green. Of course, Mimi as well. Sending love to Melanie and Marlene in Warsaw. And a special shout out to RJ, Diamond, Elizabeth, and Israel in Croydon. Jane, Paula, and Dave, Maxine, Pastor Robert, Max, listening in Mitcham as well. Cadian, Nav LB, Stella, Val, Christine, Chloe, Genesis, Jelani, and Elora. Shout out to Adele, to Carlin Brooks, and Elena, and Julia. And also, massive shout out to Margaret, who crossed me this week, said, Adam, why aren't I on your list? Well, Margaret, this is for you. Good morning. Welcome to the Sunday Show Roll Call. And now, family, before anything else, let's take a moment to pray for our morning. Now, family, Father, we come before you this morning with the whole church in the country carrying something heavy right now. We pray for the loved ones of our brother who died at Big Church Festival. Hold them in your arms right now, Lord God, and bring them closer than they've ever been held. Lord, we pray for everyone who was hurt and everyone who was there and saw what happened. And Lord, for anyone whose shock hasn't landed yet, who will feel it in a week or a month or even years, Lord God, I pray you'll meet them there too, because you're never too late. And I pray for every person asking hard questions this morning, Lord, I pray that we won't be afraid to ask you what we need to ask, Lord. Walk with us through this morning's conversation and through this entire situation, Lord God. We pray this prayer in the mighty, matchless, majestic name of our Lord and Savior Jesus Christ. Together, family, we say amen and amen. Family, let me know your thoughts. Remember, the conversation is today. If God is a good God, why do bad things happen? Let me know what your response to that question is on 0303-040-1111. After the music, we have our traditional word from Pastor Yvonne. Keep up.
1: Come on, tell them today. You

morning to my Sunday congregation family, and welcome to another Sunday, a wonderful day that the Lord has made, and it is our duty to respond to Him and rejoice and be glad in it. Special greetings to Adam, and my theme for today is, He knew when He called you. And my reading is taken from 2 Peter 1 and a portion of verse 3. And it says, through the knowledge of Him who called us. So, good morning again. Have you ever discovered something about yourself and thought, Lord, surely I should be further along than this by now? Perhaps an old fear has come back to the surface. You became impatient, or you reacted badly. Maybe something you thought you had overcome has shown its ugly head again. And immediately you began questioning yourself. But here's something that I want you to remember this morning. What you have just discovered about yourself, God already knew. You see, in 2 Peter chapter 1, it speaks about Him who called us. You see, God called you with the full knowledge of who you are. He knows your strengths. He knows your weaknesses. He knows your history. And He knew your struggles. He knew the parts that would grow quickly and also the places in your life that would require more patient formation. And yet He called you. You see, that doesn't mean God wants to leave you unchanged. Oh yes, He loves you just the way you are, of course. But He loves you too much to leave you like that. So in Romans 8:29, it tells us that God's purpose is for His people to be conformed to the image of His Son. So God calls us and then He begins forming us. When something unfinished appears in your life, don't immediately conclude, I have failed. Perhaps God is simply showing you the next place where He wants to work. The discovery may be new to you, but it's not new to God. And that means that you don't have to hide. You can bring that unfinished place directly into His presence. Whether it's impatience, fear, resentment, insecurity, a judgment, whatever it is. And instead of saying, God, how could you possibly want me? Perhaps you need to say, Lord, you knew that this was here when you called me. Now help me to surrender it to you. I have been learning a very simple prayer lately. Lord, form me here. Three words. And I'm sure that I shared them with you last week, but I'm sharing them again. What a surrender. When God shows you your impatience, Lord, form me here. When He reveals any unforgiveness, your prayer should be, Lord, form me here. When fear keeps directing your decisions, Lord, form me here. You really don't have to be ashamed of being unfinished, but neither do you have to remain unchanged. God's grace gives us somewhere to bring our unfinished parts. And here is the thought that I want you to carry today. God did not wait until you were fully formed before He called you. No, He called you and He is still forming you. So be patient.

0: in his hand and join me in the prayer, Lord, form me here. Have a wonderful week, and I hope that these words have blessed you today. Understand that as long as you are on the potter's wheel, God will continue his work in your life. God bless you.
1: Premier Gospel. Thank you, Mum, for that great word. Family, I pray you receive that word and hold it with you as you walk through this morning and for the rest of this week as well. Let me know what you took from that as well on 0303 040 1111. After the music, family, we're going to talk to Hannah, and also eventually I'm going to get to so many messages coming this morning. I'm going to get to your messages as well. I have seen them all, and I'm going to get to them right after this. Keep it locked.

0: Good morning, Adam. So it's Hannah from Saturday Daytimes, and I wanted to take a second to reflect on what happened at Big Church Festival. So I was there with a friend, working as press. So my friend came from the Netherlands. She has a radio station there, a Christian one. And she was really excited. It was her first time at the festival. And so I was kind of going there to support her and help her out, get some content, all of that stuff. And we got there, we were having a good time, we were looking around everything. And we were actually in the expo tent at the time that we realized something had happened. At the back of the expo tent, there were a lot of emergency services and sirens going down towards one part of the festival. And it was kind of weird because we're in a field in the middle of nowhere. So immediately that kind of made me aware that there was something not quite right. And in the moments that followed, the show was put on a showstop. And what that means is that everything came to a standstill, and there was an announcement telling everyone to either wait at the main stage or to return to their campsite if they had been camping. And so in that moment, no one really knew exactly what was happening, but there was a real kind of sense that, something wasn't okay. The next thing we know, we're hearing a lot of different things about people being hurt. And so with all of that, everyone just, started to kind of return to where they needed to be to try and make sure that they were safe and accounted for. And we were walking back towards my car to go and sit just to wait to see what the next instructions were. And on the way back, we were walking through the backside of the festival where all of the kind of volunteers are and where all of the workers are. And the thing that really struck me was that people didn't know what happened, but there was an overflow in this, I think it was a volunteer tent, but there were so many people gathered together worshiping God. And in the midst of that uncertainty, that is something that will, I think, will always stay with me, is that people chose to respond in prayer and in worship in a moment of uncertainty. And I think that should be our first response as Christians. We live in an uncertain world and in uncertain times, but we have a certain God. And so with all of that in mind, we can cast our cares on God, for he cares for us, the Bible says. So with all of that in mind, I think our first response as Christians is always to pray and to stand in faith with those who need that, and for ourselves, and to be a reflection of Christ in the world around us.
1: What an amazing reflection there from Hannah Lovejoy, one of our presenters here at Premier Gospel. But I had to ask her, having viewed the publicity and the news and the comments on social media and stuff after this has happened, I've been terribly disturbed by how people are joking about it and really going in on that. And I had to ask Hannah what her thoughts are on that and, what has that felt like for her?
0: Okay, so some of the stuff I've been seeing online has been very unsettling. I don't like that people have not respected the name of Christianity, but also the name of people who have been impacted by the situation. I think what that says culturally is that we're really standing in a time where we need to double down and be more prayerful, more intentional, and proud of our Christianity and the ability that we have to worship freely and to gather together. So if you're heading to church today, remember not to take that for granted. That is a privilege that we have the freedom to meet and to gather as the body of Christ. So my encouragement on the other side of all of this is that it doesn't matter what the world says. What matters is that we might be the only Jesus that people ever meet. So shine your light bright, let people know about Jesus, and hopefully that is enough to hopefully that's enough to change people's perceptions and maybe get them to think differently about Christian culture.
1: Thank you so much, Hannah. I know it was a really crazy experience for you to go through, and I really appreciate you taking the time to share your thoughts, your reflections, and just giving us some perspective on what's happened and also how we can respond as Christians as well. Thank you, Hannah. After this, we're going to hear some of your views and your opinions on what's happened, and also the words you use when people ask you the question, if God is so good, why does bad things happen? Keep it locked, family. I'll be right back.
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1: Hello, I'm Kelly Valencia. Premier has confirmed the 41-year-old man who died at the Big Church Festival was Pastor Robert Wanko of Jesus Living Water Church in Eastbourne. We're being encouraged to join in prayer as the congregation holds an open service today to remember and honour Pastor Robert, as well as celebrating his daughter's birthday. Christians are among those reported missing and feared dead after devastating floods in Nepal. The Nepali Christian Churches UK organisation says dozens of believers are missing while others are feared dead. Officials say over 3,000 people are unaccounted for across Nepal and Tibet, and over 700 have died after huge waves crashed through the region on Wednesday. Back in the UK, the Prime Minister has announced changes to the early prisoner release scheme in England and Wales, meaning those convicted of unlawful killing will not be freed. Andy Burnham told the BBC revisions mean two men convicted in relation to the death of PC Andrew Harper will stay behind bars. And lifeboats, civilian boats and aircraft have been involved in an overnight rescue mission after a vessel was reported in distress in the English Channel. The search is concentrated on an area off the Plymouth coasts. That's your latest from the Premier News team.

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Jermaine Edwards and Jisoo Dyer playing on Premier Gospel with Not Forget. Family locked into Sundays with Adam right here on Premier Gospel, just gone 10 o'clock on this Sunday, the 30th of August, 2026. And wow, this morning we've been facing a very tough question together, haven't we? When bad things happen, is God still good? That's the question. And in this hour, we're going to continue the conversation a bit deeper though, around the expectation that so many of us kind of quietly carry, that if we follow God, bad things just shouldn't reach us. We should basically never have to worry about bad things. We're going to go to the Bible to find out what it says actually about that. We'll also hear again from Hannah, and the part where everything changed as well. And your messages are coming through as well. I've got your messages come up very, very shortly. So stay close, family. This is the kind of morning for us today. We're not going to go to Sunday school. We've got we're talking about this message and this story and this conversation about, is God still good even when bad things happen? Get me your answers as well on WhatsApp, 0303-040-1111, or text 66777, starting your message with the word gospel. And add some more music and our spirit charge as well. We'll talk about the promise that Jesus actually made, and it's not the kind of one that we sometimes preach. Keep it locked.

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1: Hello, my name is Alex Boateng, pastor at Alive City Church, Croydon. And this is your Spirit Charge. If it's God's will, it's God's bill. At times we are so anxious and frustrated about the plans that we may have, the dreams, the vision, the aspiration. But we've got to remember, it's God that put that dream, that aspiration, that plan in your heart. If it's God's will, it's God's bill. I'm reminded of Philippians 4 verse 19, that he shall supply all my needs according to his riches. I don't need to worry about where the provision is going to come from. All I need to know is, as long as I have a vision, there is provision. So as you journey and you continue to execute the plans that God has given to you, remember, don't be anxious for anything. If it's God's will, be rest assured, it's God's bill. My name is Alex Boateng. That was your Spirit Charge.
0: This is Spirit Charge on Premier Gospel.

Joe Metal playing here on Premier Gospel with Grateful. Family locked into Sundays with Adam right here on Premier Gospel. Your boy Adam Brooks in the building. And today's question is, when bad things happen, is God still good? Your messages are coming up very, very shortly. Now, family, let's name the thing, though, that nobody says out loud. I believe that somewhere along the way, a lot of us have picked up an expectation that if God is good, if I love him, if I tithe and serve and pray and all those things, then the bad things will just go on around me, not to me, right? And then when something terrible happens, especially like this at a Christian festival, that expectation is broken in two, isn't it? And people ask the question, believers and non-believers alike, where was God? Let's go to the word and see what God tells us about these kind of things. He says, in a promise that Jesus made the night before he died, this is what he says: in this world you will have trouble, but take heart, I have overcome the world. Now, he didn't say you might have trouble, family. He said you will. And then he promised us something even better than immunity. He promised us himself in it and through it and out of the other side of it too. If you remember last week in Sunday school, family, we talked about the three boys in the fiery furnace and how they learned, they literally said that even if he doesn't save us, we will still trust him, we'll still love him, we'll still praise him. We would never bow, even if he doesn't save us. And I guess we had no idea at that point how close that question would be standing to us this week, did we? But the answer hasn't changed. Even in the face of dilemma, disaster, adversity, will we bow or will we stand strong and say, even if he doesn't, we'll still trust him? That's the question for you as well today, family. Now, I'd love to know, if you're comfortable sharing, where did you pick up your expectation of like, oh, well, this shouldn't happen to me because I'm a Christian? And when did it crack for you? Like, have you ever had a moment where you thought, God, why me? Has it turned around for you? Have you changed the way you think about it? Let me know what you're thinking. 0303 040 1111 or text 66777. Start any message with the word gospel. After some more music as well, we'll get to Hannah and the moment that changed everything there as well. But I do want to share some of your messages because a few of the messages came through really, really importantly, I think. Oye is in the building. She says, good morning, Adam, and the Sunday morning congregation. Thankful to God for his gift of a new day. God remains a faithful and sovereign God at all times. We pray for the family and church in Eastbourne as they mourn the loss of their pastor. I was at Big Church Festival on Friday and I'm still numbed by the sad events that happened. Blessings from Oye. Oye, we're praying for you. I said to someone earlier today, if you were there, it's easy to kind of walk away and think, wow, something happened. But you actually don't recognize the effect it has on you as well. Seeing that, being aware of it happening in your presence as well, it can have an impact. So I'm praying for your mental health, for your family as well. I'm praying that you don't carry anything forward as a trauma response or as something that goes forward in the rest of your life. I really pray for that. Also in the building this morning is Deborah. Deborah says, good morning, Adam, and the Sunday morning congregation. I'm tuned in. I'm giving thanks for being on God's wake-up call this morning. My heart is heavy today as I pray for those affected by the tragic accident at the recent church event, especially the family of the pastor who sadly lost his life. I'm also praying for those in Nepal and Tibet following the recent floods, as well as praying for anyone attending the carnival over the next 2 days to celebrate the 60th year celebration. I pray for God's protection over their lives and that they can enjoy the event without any incidents. Can you please play Goodness of God by CC Winans to remind us that God's divine power and love is ever present in our lives? Of course I can. I will do that for you. Thank you, Deborah and Lula as well. And Steph in the building as well. Steph says, morning, Adam. I really appreciate you giving space for people to talk about what happened at Big Church Festival. I spent about 2 hours when the news first broke checking in on people I knew had gone and waiting for people to come back to me. So many people were impacted either by witnessing what happened or that survivor guilt element of what could have been me. I pray for anyone of our Sunday show congregation who was wrestling with that. May you know the reality of God's peace and rest, knowing Jesus carries you like a lamb in the fold of his garments close to his heart. That's from Isaiah 40 verse 11. The tragedy does seem to be pulling the church closer together. Also praying for the family of Pastor Robert Granco, who died. He's with Jesus, but they still have to walk through their grief journey. And she also complimented Hannah on what she had to say, which you'll hear Hannah again very, very shortly as well, family. So yeah, family, I'd really love to hear what you have to think and what you have to say about this matter. So many thoughts, so many comments, so many feelings as well. Let me know your thoughts, family. Keep it locked. I'll be back with Hannah after this.

0: school's out. Yay! But only for 6 weeks. Aww. September will roll around before we know it. So this August, we're helping you and the kids get ready to go back to school.
1: Going back to school in style.
0: We're giving away hundreds of pounds worth of vouchers, haircuts, braids, and putting together special shows, all to help you and your young people get ready to start a new school year.
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0: Tanya Nolan playing here on Premier Gospel with Blessings. Family locked into Sundays with Adam right here on Premier Gospel. Your boy Adam Brooks in the building this Sunday, the 30th of August, 2026. Just heading into 25 to 11. And earlier today, family, you'd have heard Premier Gospel's very own Hannah Lovejoy telling us all about what happened at Big Church Festival. And the reason we're talking about it today, because the question on our lips this morning is, when bad things happen, is God still good? That's what we're talking about today. And I think as we're using this as the thing that's inspired the conversation, I thought it'd be important for you to hear exactly what happened and to get some perspective as well from someone who was there on the ground. So Hannah, over to you to tell your story on Big Church Festival.
1: Good morning, Adam. So it's Hannah from Saturday Daytimes, and I wanted to take a second to reflect on what happened at Big Church Festival. So I was there with a friend working as press. So my friend came from the Netherlands. She has a radio station there, a Christian one, and she was really excited. It was her first time at the festival. And so I was kind of going there to support her and help her out, get some content, all of that stuff. And we got there, we were having a good time, we were looking around everything. And we were actually in the expo tent at the time that we realized something had happened. At the back of the expo tent, there were a lot of emergency services and sirens going down towards one part of the festival. And it was kind of weird because we're in a field in the middle of nowhere. So immediately that kind of made me aware that there was something not quite right. And in the moments that followed, the show was put on a showstop. And what that means is that everything came to a standstill, and there was an announcement telling everyone to either wait at the main stage or to return to their campsite if they had been camping. And so in that moment, no one really knew exactly what was happening, but there was a real kind of sense that, you know, something wasn't okay. The next thing we know, we're hearing a lot of different things about people being hurt. And so with all of that, everyone just, you know, started to kind of return to where they needed to be to try and make sure that they were safe and accounted for. And we were walking back towards my car to go and sit, just to wait to see what the next instructions were. And on the way back, we were walking through the backside of the festival where all of the kind of volunteers are and where all of the workers are. And the thing that really struck me was that people didn't know what happened, but there was an overflow in this, I think it was a volunteer tent, but there were so many people gathered together worshiping God. And in the midst of that uncertainty, that is something that will, I think, will always stay with me, is that people chose to respond in prayer and in worship in a moment of uncertainty. And I think that should be our first response as Christians.

0: gospel, but I had to ask her, having viewed the publicity and the news and the comments on social media and stuff after this has happened, I've been terribly disturbed by how people are joking about it and really going in on that. And I had to ask Hannah what her thoughts are on that and, you know, what has that felt like for her?
1: Okay, so some of the stuff I've been seeing online has been very unsettling. I don't like that people have not respected the name of Christianity, but also the name of people who have been impacted by the situation. I think what that says culturally is that we're really standing in a time where we need to double down and be more prayerful, more intentional, and proud of our Christianity and the ability that we have to worship freely and to gather together. So if you're heading to church today, remember not to take that for granted. That is a privilege that we have the freedom to meet and to gather as the body of Christ. So my encouragement on the other side of all of this is that it doesn't matter what the world says. What matters is that we might be the only Jesus that people ever meet. So shine your light bright, let people know about Jesus, and hopefully that is enough to hopefully that's enough to change people's perceptions and maybe get them to think differently about Christian culture.
0: Thank you so much, Hannah. I know it was a really crazy experience for you to go through, and I really appreciate you taking the time to share your thoughts, your reflections, and just giving us some perspective on what's happened and also how we can respond as Christians as well. Thank you, Hannah. After this, we're going to hear some of your views and your opinions on what's happened, and also the words you use when people ask you the question, if God is so good, why does bad things happen? Keep it locked, family. I'll be right back.

0: 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Across the weekend, join Jonathan Reed, Hannah Lovejoy, Sandy Louise, Theo Manderson, and Esther Mark for gospel anthems, carnival vibes, laughter, worship, and stories of faith. 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
2: My name is Mary Akpobome, and this is my story. So my husband turns 50 3 years ago, and we have an open house, and so we have friends over. After the party, the house is all messed up, so we get in professional cleaning team to do their thing, and they clean up the house, and they leave. The day after, I get into the garage in the house, and there is a seeming bottle of water, and just at the second I am so thirsty, so I reach for the bottle of water, open it, move it as close as I could to my lips, and a voice says, "Don't even drink that." So I take a good look again at the bottle. It is a water bottle. There is white, pure water-ish looking substance in it, but the voice still said, "Don't drink it." Okay, so I take the bottle, step outside, just to pour it a bit on the grass outside. And I poured it, and it turns out that that was pure acid. And we just stood there absolutely stunned. I just needed a sip. I actually just needed a drop on my tongue, and that would have been it.
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1: Hello, I'm Kelly Valencia. Premier has confirmed the 41-year-old man who died at the Big Church Festival was Pastor Robert Wanko of Jesus Living Water Church in Eastbourne. We've been encouraged to join in prayer as the congregation holds an open service today to remember and honour Pastor Robert, as well as celebrating his daughter's birthday. Christians are among those reported missing and feared dead after devastating floods in Nepal. The Nepali Christian Church's UK organisation says dozens of believers are missing while others are feared dead. Officials say over 3,000 people are unaccounted for across Nepal and Tibet, and over 700 have died after huge waves crashed through the region on Wednesday. Back in the UK, the Prime Minister has announced changes to the early prisoner release scheme in England and Wales, meaning those convicted of unlawful killing will not be freed. Andy Burnham's told the BBC revisions mean two men convicted in relation to the death of PC Andrew Harper will stay behind bars. And lifeboats, civilian boats and aircraft have been involved in an overnight rescue mission after a vessel was reported in distress in the English Channel. The search is concentrated on an area off the Plymouth coasts. That's your latest from the Premier News team.

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2: Hey, it's your boy Sherwin Gardner, and it's Sunday morning congregation with Adam Brooks. Where? On Premier Gospel. And this is your track of the week. This song was written in a time when I was going through a lot mentally, and I was saying to myself, God, why? And then God said, speak life into your day. Speak over your day. So this is why the song says, I got something to say. Today is going to be a big day. No matter where you are, who you are, what you're going through, speak life over your morning. Speak life over your day. It's your boy Sherwin Gardner. This is Big Day.

0: It's your boy Show and Gardner. I hope you enjoyed the track of the week. You can follow me on social media. It's Show and Gardner Music. And listen, remember, today, tomorrow is gonna be a big day.
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0: Stephanie Sounds playing here on Premier Gospel with Salvation Family, locked into Sundays with Adam right here on Premier Gospel. And all day we talked about the question mark, which is, when bad things happen, where was God? Is God still a good God, right? And I know the answer to the question. I feel like you know the answer too, but so many people ask that question in the face of tragedy, in reaction and response to things not going well. And we're talking about Big Church Festival, where loss of life and so many injuries are taking place in a tragic moment. And I thought it was really important to give some perspective. I asked Hannah Lovejoy, who was there, she presents here on Premier Gospel on Saturdays, and I asked her, you know, how can we respond as Christians? Also, like, what, tell us what happened as well. So you'll hear her tell us in a second about what happened and what we can do as Christians in response to moments like this as well. And also, to be honest with you, I had to ask her as well about the moment of going on social media and seeing all these crazy comments as well. So have a look at what she had to say. Have a listen, sorry, to what she had to say. And yeah, I really pray that it blesses you, because she's got an amazing perspective on how we as Christians can respond.
1: Good morning, Adam. So it's Hannah from Saturday Daytimes, and I wanted to take a second to reflect on what happened at Big Church Festival. So I was there with a friend working as press. So my friend came from the Netherlands. She has a radio station there, a Christian one. And she was really excited. It was her first time at the festival. And so I was kind of going there to support her and help her out, get some content, all of that stuff. And we got there, we were having a good time, we were looking around everything. And we were actually in the expo tent at the time that we realized something had happened. At the back of the expo tent, there were a lot of emergency services and sirens going down towards one part of the festival. And it was kind of weird because we're in a field in the middle of nowhere. So immediately that kind of made me aware that there was something not quite right. And yeah, in the moments that followed, the show was put on a show stop. And what that means is that everything came to a standstill, and there was an announcement telling everyone to either wait at the main stage or to return to their campsite if they had been camping. And so in that moment, no one really knew exactly what was happening, but there was a real kind of sense that, you know, something wasn't okay. The next thing we know, we're hearing a lot of different things about people being hurt. And so with all of that, everyone just, you know, started to kind of return to where they needed to be to try and make sure that they were safe and accounted for. And we were walking back towards my car to go and sit, just to wait to see what the next instructions were. And on the way back, we were walking through the backside of the festival where all of the kind of volunteers are and where all of the workers are. And the thing that really struck me was that people didn't know what happened, but there was an overflow in this, I think it was a volunteer tent, but there were so many people gathered together worshiping God. And in the midst of that uncertainty, that is something that will, I think, will always stay with me, is that people chose to respond in prayer and in worship in a moment of uncertainty. And I think that should be our first response as Christians. We live in an uncertain world and in uncertain times, but we have a certain God. And so with all of that in mind, we can cast our cares on God, for he cares for us, the Bible says. So with all of that in mind, I think our first response as Christians is always to pray and to stand in faith with those who need that, and for ourselves, and to be a reflection of Christ in the world around us.
0: What an amazing reflection there from Hannah Lovejoy, one of our presenters here at Premier Gospel. But I had to ask her, having viewed the publicity and the news and the comments on social media and stuff after this has happened, I've been terribly disturbed by how people are joking about it and really going in on that. And I had to ask Hannah what her thoughts are on that and, you know, what has that felt like for her?
1: Okay, so some of the stuff I've been seeing online has been very unsettling. I don't like that people have not respected the name of Christianity, but also the name of people who have been impacted by the situation. I think what that says culturally is that we're really standing in a time where we need to double down and be more prayerful, more intentional, and proud of our Christianity and the ability that we have to worship freely and to gather together. So if you're heading to church today, Remember not to take that for granted. That is a privilege that we have the freedom to meet and to gather as the body of Christ. So my encouragement on the other side of all of this is that it doesn't matter what the world says. What matters is that we might be the only Jesus that people ever meet. So shine your light bright. Let people know about Jesus. And hopefully that is enough to... hopefully that's enough to change people's perceptions and maybe get them to think differently about Christian culture.
0: Thank you, Hannah, so much for that great reflection, and especially comments regarding how we should respond as Christians. I think it's so important that we know what to say and how to say it in moments like this. Thank you so much for sharing your heart on that. Fam, that's so much wisdom. That's what it sounds like. Not, you know, she wasn't rushing with that. She told us clearly and plainly how to respond in those moments. Well, let me know what you took from Hannah's moment as well. What do you think about what she said? Message me on WhatsApp, 0303 040111. After the music, we're going to talk about what the internet did this weekend and what that says about a lot of us as well. Yeah, peak times, but we'll talk about it.

Hallelujah.

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1: This for my sister, we gotta do it tonight. Let's go. Y'all know it, y'all gotta get on your feet.

Time now.

Chris Wesley playing on Premier Gospel with Undignified and Redeemed. Family locked into Sundays with Adam right here on Premier Gospel. Now, all morning we've been talking about how Christians should respond when terrible things happen. We heard Hannah to give her opinion on it. And we've talked about it a bit earlier in terms of how when we see something go wrong, the question of like, well, where was God in this comes up quite a lot, especially even in the Christian world where apparently for some people we've been told that once you become saved, everything goes well. I'm not sure who told you that. The Bible doesn't say that. It tells us that he will be there with us while we go through stuff. Not there will be nothing to go through. But anyway, one thing I want to be honest about today is this weekend really brought out the trolls on social media, didn't it? Crazy. While families are grieving, there's a mother, a wife, sisters, brothers, siblings, all that grieving the loss of life, right? All that's happening. And the internet was joking. Well, at least parts of it, right? Insensitive comments, memes, hot takes. Even before the ambulances had left the site, people were running jokes on social media. I'm not here to rage at online strangers. I'm not here for that. That's not what we do as Christians. But I'm here to ask the question, really. What does it say about us as humanity that when tragedy happens, we're looking at how to make it funny or to become content? Is it content for social media? Does that make sense? The Bible tells us what our culture should be in five words. Weep with those who weep, not comment, not joke, weep with them. So this week, family, I would say God, just scrolling on social media, it can be quite triggered. I've been triggered this weekend looking at some jokes that kind of think, well, is this not still a man who died? Is this not still an innocent person who lost their life, whose family goes home, who left the house with somebody and goes home without them? And all the other people that are hurt as well, and those connected to them, it's a real big thing that's happened here today, this weekend. So I guess guard your heart, guard your eyes, guard your scrolling, guard your sharing. And if you can, if you wouldn't say it to somebody at the graveside or to their face, their family, don't say it, and don't definitely type it either, family. Have the joke shocked you? They haven't really shocked me, family. Let me know what you've been thinking. 0303-040-111 or text 66777. Start any message with the word gospel. After this, Pastor Yvonne's back to pray for our week, and we're going to end our morning together.

0: till a demon leave. 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
1: I watched that leave and I scream in the name of Jesus. 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

0: morning.
1: Good morning, Mr. Theo. Devian, why are you waking up people at this time of the morning? You realize that school is still out and some people don't have work. Yes? So let people rest.
2: Oh, I think that's a bit strange though, Theo. You go out and you try to buy the uniform and you come to put it on the children. They've grown. How that work?
0: Brother Theo, Belinda does quiet hour on Wednesdays. I know.
3: I heard it on the grapevine. Said that there's a foreclosure going out in lieu

0: JJ Harrison and you for Praise playing here on Premier Gospel with Nothing Else. Family locked into Sundays with Adam. Right here on Premier Gospel, we've asked the hard, big questions today, family. When bad things happen, is God still good? So let me tell you where I land on this morning, family. I want to give you something to take away with you today. Now, Jesus never, ever promised that things wouldn't go wrong, that the towers, like in Luke 13, the towers wouldn't fall, or that signs don't fall, or that people who love him will walk between the raindrops. It won't land on our heads, but we'll go between it. He never, ever said that, family. What he did say to us, he promised us something better and harder and truer. In this world, you will have trouble, but take heart, I have overcome the world. And when the worst happens, family, God didn't watch from a distance. He came down into it all the way to the cross. And that's how I know he's still good, family. Not because we get spared, but because he never leaves us. So here's today in one sentence, family. God never promised us immunity. What he did promise was himself. He promised us him. Now, let's take our week to God. And this week, of all weeks, I want us to receive this together. Pastor Yvonne's going to pray for us. Mom, over to you.
1: It's time for our Sunday prayer with Pastor Yvonne Brooks.
2: Family, let us pray together. Heavenly Father, thank you that you know us completely. There is nothing that is hidden from you, and there is nothing that

0: takes you by surprise. Because even though you know everything about us, you still called us to yourself. When you reveal unfinished things and places in our lives, help us, Father God, to not be ashamed and hide, but help us to come to you. Give us humility to surrender and the courage to change. Form patience, Lord, where there is impatience. Form forgiveness where there is resentment. Courage where there is fear. Compassion where there is judgment. Father, by your Spirit, continue making us more like Jesus. And wherever your light falls today, may our prayer be, Lord, form me here. God, we bless you and we thank you because you have promised us that you will never leave us nor forsake us. And we're so grateful that you will finish what you have started in our lives. Lord, we lift before you today every single member of the Sunday congregation family. I ask that you would meet them at the point of their need. God, you know exactly what the needs are, whether it's emotional, physical, financial, spiritual, some hidden, some in the open. But regardless, Father God, you're able to meet us at the point of our need. And so, God, today I ask, let your kingdom come, let your will be done, and let your image be formed in us, in Jesus' name. Amen and amen. Now this week, go before them. Open the doors that need to be opened. Close the doors that need to be closed. Protect them by your hand. And I declare over them today, Father God, that no weapon that is formed against them will ever prosper. So we bless you, thank you, and acknowledge you as the Lord of our lives. In Jesus' name we pray. Amen and amen.
1: Amen, amen. Thank you, Mom, for that. Thank you for your kind words and really pertinent words for today as well. That's a great prayer to take us all the way into our next week. Family, I pray that it landed with you. And remember, I keep saying this to you all day as well. If you need prayer beyond this morning, if you need to talk to somebody, Prayer Me Lifeline is there for you. 0300-111-0101. That's 0300-111-01. A confidential Christian helpline there for you. So please reach out if you need to. 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Keep it locked.
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0: Bang here on Premier Gospel with All Before They Heard Moya with Everywhere I Go. Family locked into Sundays with Adam right here on Premier Gospel. Time for me to say my goodbyes, family. Thank you for being here today. Thank you for your honest questions and answers and
1: Class,
0: the verses. And
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1: Hello, I'm Kelly Valencia. The family of Pastor Robert Wanko, who died at the big church festival on Friday, has set up a GoFundMe campaign to help cover funeral costs. Jesus Living Water Church is appealing for donations towards an £18,000 target to support Pastor Robert's family. The church has honored his ministry, saying his life reflected humility, faith, love, compassion, and service. In other news, the Prime Minister has confirmed anyone convicted of unlawful killing, including manslaughter, will be excluded from the government's early release scheme. The changes also apply to those in prison for causing or allowing the death of a child and historical grooming offences. Concerns are mounting in Nepal that bad weather could further delay rescue efforts after devastating flash floods near the country's border with Tibet. More than 700 people across both countries have been killed and around 3,000 people are unaccounted for, including 48 British nationals. And at least 27 people have died in Zimbabwe after a minibus carrying members of a church collided head-on with a truck near Chivu. The minibus was carrying worshippers travelling to a church conference. That's your latest from the Premier News team.

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2: Hey family, happy Sunday, happy bank holiday Sunday, or happy bank holiday weekend. 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I'm your boy, Bay Giant Killer, and listen, this is not just any Sunday, it's bank holiday Sunday. In fact, Carnival weekend is here. This is where music is in the air, families are getting together, and some of you are coming home from church, some of you are heading out, some of you are cooking, or some of you are driving. Doesn't matter. And some of you have absolutely no plans apart from staying on the sofa. And you know what? That's allowed too. There's also that feeling in the air that says summer is starting to wind down, the holidays are nearly finished, school uniforms are coming back, lunchboxes are being located, and September is basically standing at the door saying, hello, remember me? But we're not rushing there yet. For the next 3 hours, we're going to enjoy today. Great music, plenty of laughs, and encouragement, faith, and that Sunday brunch reset feeling that gets us ready for everything that's coming next. So, whatever this bank holiday Sunday finds you, turn it up, smile, and thank God for another day. And let's make this one a good one.

That's Sunday and Something New. And before that was the United Tinners here in Our Praise. Now, can I tell you something? We're very good at rushing into the next season. Before August has even finished, we're thinking about September. Before Monday arrives, we're worrying about Tuesday. Before one thing finishes, we're already planning the next thing. But today, let's just be here. Enjoy the people around you. Enjoy the music. Enjoy the food. Enjoy the fact that you woke up this morning, because sometimes we're looking for these huge reasons to celebrate when God has already surrounded us with small ones. Now, you made it through another month. You made it through another season. You're here, and that's enough. That's enough reason to say, thank you, Lord. Amen. Amen. Keep smiling.

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8: Colleen, Joy, Toby, Kofi, Marsha, Mercy, Peace, Tolu, Olu, Daniel, Leroy, Samuel, and Karen. I know it's been a while. It's time to come home.

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1: So that was Lamborghini and All of My Life. And before that, we had K Marie and I Smile. So, family, there's something about the bank holiday weekend that makes us behave differently. Have you noticed? Because Sunday just feels like it doesn't feel like, in fact, it doesn't feel like any other Sunday. Have you noticed that? Bank holiday Sunday is just different. Normally, by Sunday afternoon, you're thinking, right, tomorrow I've got to go back to work. But bank holiday Sunday is different. It's a different person. Suddenly, you're relaxed. You're staying up later. You're making plans. You're saying, I've still got tomorrow. That's an extra day. That's an extra day for some of us. But enjoy it. Rest if you need to. Laugh if you need to. Spend time with people you love. And because sometimes a reset doesn't mean doing more. Sometimes a reset simply is just giving yourself permission to enjoy the moment. So enjoy it!

0: school's out. Yay! But only for 6 weeks. Aww. September will roll around before we know it. So this August, we're helping you and the kids get ready to go back to school.
1: Going back to school in style.
0: We're giving away hundreds of pounds worth of vouchers, haircuts, braids, and putting together special shows, all to help you and your young people get ready to start a new school year.
1: That's what I'm talking about.
0: We know the cost can be high, so let us help. Tune in from August 17th to August 28th to get involved and get them back to school with Premier Gospel.
1: It's all about the kids.

0: taking us back. Taking us back to 1993 with that one. That's Fred Hammond, Unconditional. Before that was Sarah Tabo and Baba. Oh, that's the Amapiano remix there. Now, here's a scripture that fits today beautifully. Here it is. There's a time for everything, a season for every activity under the heavens. That's Ecclesiastes 3:1. There's a season for working, a season for building, a season for pushing, but there's also seasons for resting, celebrating, laughing, enjoying people God has put around you. And I think sometimes we can feel guilty for slowing down. I know I do sometimes. But don't. Rest is not wasted time. Joy is not wasted time. Spending time with people you love is not wasted time. God created rhythm. Did you know that? He created rhythm. So enjoy this moment before the next season begins.
1: Victory announcement, let me hear a trumpet. We already won. Everyone clap.

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1: and Cassandra takes you behind the music
0: with big conversations from Gospel Gardens. Across the weekend, join Jonathan Reed, Hannah Lovejoy, Sandy Louise, Theo Manderson, and Esther Amar for gospel anthems, carnival vibes, laughter, worship, and stories of faith. Plus, DJ Godson bringing the soca. Friday to Monday, wherever you are, feel the music, live the message,
1: celebrate the culture,
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from 1982. That's the Clark Sisters and Hey Ya. And before that was Steps. Steps Pilgrim. That's the song. Steps Pilgrim. Now listen, we do have to acknowledge it. September is almost here. For some families, that means school. For others, it means getting back into routines. Work picks up, diaries start filling, everything starts moving again. But don't look at September and think, oh no, here we go. Look at it and think, God, what could you do in this next season? New opportunities, new conversations, new ideas, fresh focus. Maybe something you've been putting off is finally going to move. Don't just see it as the end of summer. See it as the beginning of something new, because every ending creates room for another beginning.

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1: That's Shireen and Peace of God. And before that, we had Clive Brown, a legend in British gospel, and a song called The Divine. So family, what a way to start our bank holiday Sunday. We're celebrating, we're enjoying today, we're thanking God for bringing us through another season. But coming up in the 1 p.m. hour, I want to change gear slightly, because we're preparing to move into September. We're going to talk about getting your rhythm back. Maybe the last few weeks you've been all over the place. I know I have been. Bedtimes have changed, routines have disappeared. Kids have been everywhere. Maybe spiritually you've felt a little bit out of rhythm. So we're going to talk about getting back into good rhythm without putting ourselves under unnecessary pressure. How do we reset our priorities? How do we make room for God? How do we head into the next season feeling refreshed rather than overwhelmed? Well, keep the bank holiday energy going. We got loads more fantastic gospel music and plenty more encouragement coming your way. It's your boy, Ibe Giant Killer. This is Sunday Brunch Reset on Premier Gospel. It's Bank Holiday Sunday. We've still got Monday, so don't move. We're just getting started.

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1: Hello, I'm Kelly Valencia. The family of Pastor Robert Wanko, who died at the Big Church Festival on Friday, has set up a GoFundMe campaign to help cover funeral costs. Jesus Living Water Church is appealing for donations towards an £18,000 target to support Pastor Robert's family. The church says the church has honored his ministry, saying his life reflected humility, faith, love, compassion, and service. In other news, the Prime Minister has confirmed anyone convicted of unlawful killing, including manslaughter, will be excluded from the government's early release scheme. The changes also apply to those in prison for causing or allowing the death of a child and historical grooming offences. Concerns are mounting in Nepal that bad weather could further delay rescue efforts after devastating flash floods near the country's border with Tibet. More than 700 people across both countries have been killed, and around 3,000 people are unaccounted for, including 48 British nationals. And at least 27 people have died in Zimbabwe after a minibus carrying members of a church collided head-on with a truck near Chivu. The minibus was carrying worshippers travelling to a church conference. That's your latest from the Premier News team.

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1: Family, welcome to the 1pm hour of your Sunday brunch reset right here on Premier Gospel. I'm your boy, Ibe Giant Killer, and I hope you're enjoying this bank holiday Sunday, wherever you are. Maybe you just got back from church. Maybe Sunday lunch is happening right now. Maybe you're out and about enjoying the weekend. Maybe you've found that perfect position on the sofa and you decided, nobody disturb me. Listen, enjoy it, enjoy it. But this hour, I want to talk to you about something that I think is quite, well, quite a few of us might need as we head towards September. It's getting our rhythm back, because after summer, things get a little bit loose, routines disappear, and bedtime moves. Plans change, and that's okay. But now we're heading into a new season, so it isn't about putting pressure on ourselves. It's simply about asking, what needs to come back into rhythm of my life? We're going to be talking about that. So keep it locked. Keep it right here, Premier Gospel.
2: I couldn't always see it. I couldn't always sense it.

0: Your Boy Wonder, Keep It Sweet. And before that was Casey J, Song of My Life. Now, here's where we sometimes go wrong. We're talking about trying to fix everything at once. We decide, right, September is coming. I'm sorting everything out. New routine, new diet, new budget, new exercise plan, new sleeping pattern, reading the Bible in a year, starting Tuesday. And by the end of the week, we're exhausted. Family, you don't need to change everything overnight. Just pick one thing, one area that needs a little attention, one habit that would make life a little better. One small change. Sometimes a reset isn't a dramatic transformation. Sometimes it's simply just making one better decision and then doing it again tomorrow.
1: Are you ready?

0: Good morning.
1: Good morning, Miss Cynthia. Evie, why are you waking up people at this time of the morning? You realise that school is still out and some people don't have work. Yes? So let people rest.
2: I think that's a bit strange though, Theo. You go out and you try to buy the uniform and you come to put it on the children. They've grown. How does that work?
0: Brother Theo, Belinda does choir hour on Wednesdays. I know. I heard it on the grapevine. Said that there's a foreclosure going out in Luton and Ibe. That's what I've been told. He's been seen shuffling a few bags around. Good morning, young Theo on the HPM. Akwama, greetings to you this morning. I'm tuned in. And then she goes on to say, I thought the term terrible twos was for toddlers, but I can see we need to call you and Tola that from now on. Wait till he is back. Belinda Kian, the nun!
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Dietrich Haddon and Chain Breaker. And before that was Pastor David Daniel, This Is My Desire. Now, can we pray, especially for parents at this time of year? You know, because somewhere right now, someone's looking at school uniform and thinking, you don't definitely fit into this, you know, you definitely fitted into this 6 weeks ago, you know. And now things have changed. Children have somehow grown 3 inches over the summer, and there's shoe shopping, there's stationery, there's bags, there's packed lunch boxes. There's always one thing you forget. Then the night before school, it casually announces, oh yeah, I need a new PE kit. What? Parents, we see you. You're going to make it. Take one school label at a time. Trust me,

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2: That's my good friend, my colleague Tanik with Malik, and thankful for that was my sister. And my very dear sister, Nikki Siriki, with that Jason Nicholson Porter, Love Real, playing right here on Premier Gospel. It's your boy, Bay Giant Killer, and it's the Sunday Brunch Reset. It's the bank holiday special. So listen, there's another rhythm I don't want us to forget. We talk about rhythms. It's our rhythm with God. You know, life gets busy very quickly, and sometimes prayers become, Lord, I'll speak to you properly later, then later becomes tomorrow, tomorrow becomes next week, and suddenly we're wondering why we feel spiritually drained. Now, Jesus said in Matthew 11:28, come to me all who are weary and burdened, and I will give you rest. Notice the invitation, come, not perform, not impress, but come. As routines start again, make room for God in yours. A prayer in the morning, a scripture before you leave the house, worship while you're traveling. It doesn't have to be complicated. Just stay connected.

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Marvia Providence and It's Raining. I've actually seen her do that live, and man, she has so much energy. Amazing, Marvia Providence. And before that was John Stevens and Suddenly. So listen, don't go back to everything else. Don't go back to everything. Here's something else. You know, getting your rhythm back doesn't mean going back to everything you were doing before. Maybe there were some habits that need to stay in the old season. Maybe you realized you were too busy. Maybe you weren't resting enough. Maybe you were saying yes to everybody and leaving nothing for yourself. Maybe God used this slower season to show you you don't need to live like that anymore. So as September approaches, don't automatically fill every empty space with your diary. Leave room to breathe. Leave room for family. Leave room for God. You know, sometimes moving forward means deciding what you're not taking with you.

Demonstration. I was near Blackpool's Road in a coach, and I think about where man's heading. Best advice was stick your neck in. Can't control this game like refing. Chat to the bros like no one's stressing, and the Lord's gonna show you blessing. Food to the door, rice and peas with a jerk, it's too impressive. I know about wrestling. I'm stone cold, I'ma stun these youths. I'm in the booth and I come with troops. I'm in Peckham doing up stew. Look at what screws can do.

on the map. 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Trying to knock down doors, no bailiff. I'm in the yester and OA, trying to find out where the space is. This beautiful game is amazing. It's a lot though, and I'm changing. 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I was near Black Horse Road with a coach, and I think about where man's heading. Best advice was stick your neck in. Can't control this game like reffing. Chat to the pros like no more stressing. 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Wively. Oh,

0: 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Plus, DJ Godson bringing the soca. 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
1: What a classic there. That's Mary Mary, Praise You, Shackles. And before that was Names Bliss, Iniesta Flow. So family, we're heading towards the final hour of the bank holiday brunch reset. We've celebrated the weekend. We've talked about enjoying the moment. And this hour, we've started to get our rhythm back for the new season ahead. So coming up in the 2 p.m. hour, I want us to finish with something really positive. Don't dread the reset, embrace it. That's what it is. Because September doesn't have to mean, oh no, back to reality. What if it means new possibilities, new opportunities, new focus, a chance to try again, a chance to do something differently? We're going to send you into the next season feeling encouraged, not overwhelmed. So keep it right here. I'm your boy, Ibe Giant Killer. This is the Sunday Brunch Reset on Premier Gospel. And remember, we've still got Bank Holiday Monday before reality comes knocking. One more hour to go, family, so stay with me.

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1: Family, welcome to the final hour of your Bank Holiday Sunday Brunch Reset right here on Premier Gospel. I'm your boy, Bay Giant Killer, and listen, we've had a good Sunday, a great Sunday, in fact. We've celebrated, we've laughed, we thank God for bringing us through another season. We've reminded ourselves that as the summer begins to wind down, it's time to start getting our rhythm back. Now, I want to finish today with looking forward, because sometimes when something good is coming to an end, we can get a little bit down. The holidays are finishing, the school is coming back, the work routines are returning, September is knocking, and we're thinking, can we just have another August, please? You know that feeling? But what if instead of dreading what's next, we got excited about it? What if September isn't just the month where everything starts again? What if it's the month where something new begins? New opportunities, new ideas, new relationship, new doors, new testimonies. Family, don't spend so much time looking back at the season that's ending that you'll miss what God might be doing in the season that's beginning. That's a big one, isn't it? We got the final hour, so let's finish strong.

James Fortune in the room, and before that was Faith Child and Fast Life. Now, can I encourage you today, as we move into the next season, you're not starting from scratch, you're starting from experience. Now think about everything you've learned this year already, the things that worked, the things that didn't work, prayers that got answered, things you're still waiting for, mistakes that taught you something, moments that made you stronger. Don't throw it all away because the calendar changes. You take the wisdom with you. So don't look at September thinking, here we go again. Look at it and say, God, I'm ready to see what you could do with everything you've taught me. You know, it's funny, you know more now. You've grown, you've survived things. You don't think that you've survived, you know. You've survived things that you didn't even think that you'd survive. Does that make sense? And by God's grace, you're moving. You are still moving.

What's happening, people? It's your boy Akil Henry. 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Yes, I play the very best in jazz from around the world, whether it's fusion, smooth, straight ahead, it all gets played right here on the show. 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

Nashby and Rebler, amazing. And before that was Ty Tribbett, All Hail the King. So family, can we talk about the night before school starts? Because every parent has a beautiful dream. Children's bathed early, uniforms laid out, shoes ready, bags packed, everybody's in bed at a sensible time, peace throughout the house. Beautiful. Then reality. Somebody can't find a shoe. Somebody suddenly remembers they need something for school. Somebody announces at bedtime, I'm not tired. Of course you're not tired. You've been going to bed whenever you feel like over the past 6 weeks. Parents, stay strong. Teachers, we're praying for you already. Children, enjoy these last few days because that alarm clock is warming up. But seriously, a new school year is a big moment. New classes, new teachers, new friendships. For some children, even a completely new school. So let's make sure we're covering them with encouragement, not just pressure.

Man Like Stunner and Asata. And before that was David Dam and This Kingdom Come. So here's a scripture I want us to carry out into this bank holiday weekend. The Lord himself goes before you and will be with you. He will never leave you nor forsake you. That's Deuteronomy 31, 8. I love those words. He goes before you. Before children can walk through those gates, God is there. Before you return to that workplace, God is there. Before the meeting, God is there. Before the decision, God is there. Before the opportunity, you don't even know what's coming yet, but God is there. So listen, we don't need to walk into September afraid of what might happen. We can walk into it knowing who goes before us. Amen and amen. Thank you.

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Todd Delaney and Proverbs 3, and before that was Nico Emme and Big God. He is a big God, isn't he? Now, before we pray, I want to give you a little Sunday brunch reset challenge. Now, don't just go into the next season trying to get through it. Give yourself something to look forward to. Set a little goal. Try something new. Reconnect with somebody. You know, pick something you've been putting off and start it. Make space for something that brings you joy. And spiritually, ask God, what do you want to do through me in the next season? Because we're very good at asking God to bless us, you know, what we've planned. Maybe sometimes we need to ask God, what's your plan? Walk into September curious, walk into it prayerfully, walk into it hopefully. You know, there's still plenty of 2026 left. You know, and God has not finished.

0: 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Across the weekend, join Jonathan Reed, Hannah Lovejoy, Sandy Louise, Theo Manderson, and Esther Amar for gospel anthems, carnival vibes, laughter, worship, and stories of faith. Plus, DJ Godson bringing the soca. 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
1: Family, what a way to spend this bank holiday Sunday together. Now, before we finish, I want to pray, not just over the week, but over the whole new season we're stepping into. So, Heavenly Father, thank you for bringing us to the end of another summer season. Thank you for the memories. Thank you for the laughter. Thank you for the rest. Thank you for the moments we've shared with family and friends. And most importantly, thank you for your faithfulness for it all. Lord, as we prepare for September, we place this new season into your hands. We pray especially for every child preparing to return to school, for those starting a brand new school. Calm every fear and give them confidence. Help them to make good friendships, protect them, guide them, and remind them that they are never alone. We pray for every parent, every carer. Give them patience, wisdom, strength, and Lord, help them to find the school uniform on time. We pray for our teachers and everyone working in education. Give them a fresh strength, compassion, and wisdom for the year ahead. And Father, for every listener returning to work, beginning something new, looking for an opportunity, building a business, caring family, or simply wondering what's next in this season, go before them. Open the right doors, close wrong ones. Give us wisdom for our decisions, peace when things don't go according to plan, and courage when you call us to step into something new. Help us not to dread what's coming. Help us to embrace it. Because if you are with us, we have every reason to move forward with hope. We place September, our families, our plans, our dreams, and everything ahead into your hands. In Jesus' name, amen. Amen. Family, that's it for another Sunday Brunch Reset. Thank you for spending time with me this Sunday. And remember, enjoy what's left of this summer. Get your rhythm back and don't dread the reset. Embrace it. We've still got Bank Holiday Monday, so nobody, don't panic yet. I've been your boy, Ibe Giant Killer, right here in Premier Gospel. I'm handing over to Madeline Kirstner, who is going to be keeping you company. So have a fantastic bank holiday. Have an amazing week. And whenever September brings, walk into it knowing God has already gone before you. Family, God bless.

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1: Well, very good afternoon and welcome to Sing Out. We are going to begin by reflecting for a moment on what has happened at the big church festival. That's right, someone has passed away and six are in hospital because a sign had fallen at the festival, which has actually brought the festival to an abrupt close. So we are praying for all those who have been affected, but especially the family of the one who lost his life. And we truly pray for God's strength and comfort to them and to all who knew him, and especially to those who are recovering from their injuries. And we just ask you to keep all this in prayer in Jesus' mighty name. Well, coming up today, it is bank holiday weekend, and I was delighted to say I was able to talk to Pastor Marjorie Esamoah, and she's coming right up after a bit of Anthony Brown.

0: Very good afternoon on this bank holiday Sunday. Yes, well, I've got a very special guest who's taking out some time to be with us. Now, she's an amazing friend. I haven't seen her for a little while, but I'm delighted to say Apostle Marjorie Asamoah is right here with us on Sing Out. Welcome to the show, Pastor.
1: Thank you, Pastor Madeline. It is an honor and a pleasure and a very long time. 2022.
0: I think it has been a while. Too long. Now, Apostle Marjorie, you know, for everything that you do, you've got many titles. I'm calling you that one. You're a pastor. You're a teacher. But, you know, it's lovely to have you on Premier Gospel. But for those of you who may not know your ministry, could you just tell us a little bit about your journey and how you got into ministry?
1: My name again is Pastor Marjorie Asamoah. I'm wife to Pastor Clem, and both of us are co-founders at Triumphant Church International here in the UK. And by God's grace as well, I run the Wisdom for Women International, which is the umbrella for quite a lot of other women ministries, like the Wise Women Awards, the Wise Women Pray, the Widows in Need, the Back to School, and the work we do in the Red Light District in The Hague. My journey, I came into full-time ministry in 1995. I got saved by God's grace in 1984. Now, let me tell you a bit of a secret. How do I say this now? I tell the youth in church, that was not my first time I came out for the altar call. That was, I think, the third time. So if you're listening and you've been in that shoe, there's hope for you. My first altar call was 1977. And then I backslid. Not because I went to do anything bad, but I just stopped fellowship. I was 15. And then I came back again at 17. And then I left again at 18, and then I came back finally 1984. To the glory of God, I've been in faith from 1984 up to date, serving the Lord for 42 solid years.
0: I mean, it's amazing the work that you do. I mean, I'm going to unpack that as we journey along, but you're in full-time ministry, you're in pastoral ministry. Have you found that a difficult thing to navigate, especially in the earlier years when it wasn't so common for a woman to be in ministry?
1: I would say yes, there were challenges. But one thing I've often told myself, Pastor Madeline, is that there are clouds of witnesses. There are other women, maybe not too many, that we could look at and say, she did it. God carried her through, so God can carry me through as well. And those women have been a testimony. They've been an encouragement. So when we face challenges, when we face difficult times, we remember that God carried women from back in the days of the Bible, like Deborah, Sarah, and then in our own time as well, he carried some mothers of faith. And so, you know, those times give you courage and strength to go on and to keep serving, knowing that your labor will actually be rewarded.
0: Would you say then, Pastor, that today is much better? Or do you think there's still ground that needs to be covered?
1: There's still a lot of ground to be covered. But we're not where we used to be. And so that's something to be grateful for. Today we see a lot of women, young ladies in ministry. I'd often sit in my corner. I see them on Facebook, Instagram, pushing the word of God, doing the work of the kingdom. And I'm grateful to God that a lot of women are coming out to serve God in different ways. So we're not where we used to be. And I'm one person that believes in thanksgiving and gratitude. We don't want to keep looking. We want to keep pushing forward, but we don't just want to see the challenges. We want to see where God has brought us from as women in ministry. So I'm at a place of thanksgiving, and I think every woman should be at that place. Things keep getting better. If Deborah made it in a day as a judge, I want you to just imagine, then you and I really have a lot of hope, and we have so much to be grateful for. So I'll take it from the place of gratitude.
0: Do you know, you're listening here to Pastor Marjorie Esamoa, and I'm very delighted to say she's with us on the whole program of Sing Out. So we're coming right back.

0: 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I will bring you the Friday Praise Party, and Cassandra takes you behind the music with big conversations from Gospel Gardens. 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

0: Welcome back to Sing Out. I'm Madeline Curzon with you. Good afternoon. Yes, it is a Sunday afternoon and it is bank holiday weekend. Hope you're having a wonderful time, but I don't want you to go anywhere, wherever you're driving back from church, wherever you are. Pastor Apostle Marjorie Esamoah is right here with us. Wisdom for Women, the Triumph International Church. We're gonna talk a little bit more about that actually as we journey along. You know, I mean, we are living in extraordinary times, and you are what somebody calls a prophetic intercessor, or you really move in that relationship with Jesus. And I think let's go right there, because how important is it in these really chaotic times, shall we say, to be someone who is connected with a close relationship to Jesus?
1: It's a season where we need a lot of peace to hear God. We need a lot of open-mindedness to hear God. Because if we want to listen to God with a closed mindset, we may not hear what he's saying in this season. I'm privileged by the grace of God to hear God, especially concerning nations. I may not come out to say God said this about this nation or that nation, but I'm very privileged to hear God. So we stay in the place of peace. We stay in the place of an open mind to hear what God is saying about the nations. But again, wisdom demands that when we hear the things about nations, God's mind about nations, we are careful not to cast our pearls before swine. What that means is we don't come out to casually declare what God is saying, except we need to. I think it's a place where God is calling the church more to intimacy in private prayer. You know, Jesus, he did a lot of prayer behind. And when he came out, he just made one, two statements, Lazarus rise, and that was it. So I think that's where God is taking the church to, a place where we do most of the work behind. And then we come out in the open and just make our declarations and say what needs to be said. Of course, there are people, don't get me wrong, that are called to be confrontational. That's their calling. I'm one of those that's not called to be confrontational. I'm called to stay in the backside, make my declarations, pray over the nations. I mean, like way back 1997, I saw the hand of God carry me in a globe, just took me around the globe. 1997,
0: January. Oh, you have to tell us a little bit about that, Pastor.
1: Yes, I want to say this. You know, he took me around the globe and then dropped me in North Korea. And I'm thinking, North Korea. And then I saw these graves. I saw these women weeping, lamenting. And the Lord said, pray concerning the graves of North Korea. At that time, I knew nothing. I mean, the world wasn't even talking about North Korea. And then we began to pray. You know, but being human, by 1998, I used to gather some intercessors. We stopped. And then 1999, January, the same thing. The same revelation, same thing. This hand takes me through the globe, drops me again in North Korea. And I can give you examples of nations. So I think we're in that day where we need to really, really do a lot of work with the assignment to nations, praying for the nations. There are certain things that cannot change. And I don't know why we're going down this lane, because this is really not what the interview is about. But we're in that place where we need to really pray into the nations, make our declarations privately, and then in prayer, empower our brothers and sisters who are called out in the out front to confront. We empower them in the place of prayer. and let God do what he alone can do. He's the desire of the nations. The nations desire him. That's what the scripture says. The nations are not pushing the gospel away. The nation, the Bible says Jesus is the desire of the nation. So I think that's where we are prophetically, where what I'm praying into, that because the nations desire him, let the nations open up and let God empower our brothers and sisters who are the military that stand out there to speak boldly. Let the Lord empower them. I think that's where I am as a prophetic intercessor.
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8: 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I know. 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Said that there's a foreclosure going out in Luton and Ibe. that's what I've been told. 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
9: 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I'm tuned in. 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

0: Welcome back to Sing Out. Well, Pastor Marjorie is here with us on this wonderful bank holiday weekend. And she is also, let's go there, she's also the founder of Wisdom for Women, which has a lot of different arms, as she was explaining a little bit earlier on. There's an award ceremony. There's many missions work that they do. But you founded this. And why did you think this is a very necessary part of helping other women to achieve the things that they need to achieve in life? Why did you found it, really?
1: Wisdom for Women came, I'll say almost every arm of my ministry has come by an encounter with God. In 1994, I was visiting the UK. I used to live in Nigeria then. And I came, it was mission to London. I don't know if you remember the days
0: of Dr. Maurice Cirillo, yeah.
1: Dr. Maurice Cirillo. Yes. It was a daytime session and I was attending. I came from Nigeria on a visit. And I was writing notes. Pastor Benny Hinn was preaching. And then I heard this voice, like, you are speaking to me. I will give you a big women's ministry. And so at that time, I didn't know what a ministry was. I was just a banker. And I taught Sunday school at church. I loved Sunday school. And I turned, and everybody else behind me was busy taking notes. This was August 1994. So I wrote it down. I just penciled it in down and left it. Because whenever God speaks directly, I write. So that's the birthing place of Wisdom for Women International. And again, looking at it from the very practical side, we have many women in church, and every employer knows to train the greater part of their workforce. And to me, that's what women ministry is. This is God's workforce. A lot of women serving the Lord, they need encouragement. They need to
0: be taught. Women have been, 1994, do you think women were very pigeonholed as to what they could and couldn't do in church? Or they're going to do the hospitality? They're going to do that, what they were expected to do and what God wanted them to do?
1: I think it depends on the woman. This is my perspective. If someone was in the in a pit and they needed help and they stretched their hands out and they found a hand to pull them out of the pit, 100% sure they are not going to ask you, is that the hand of a woman or is that the hand of a man? They're just going to stretch their hand and you pull them out. So if we go with that mindset of, I want to be a blessing to humanity and not put the titles forward. Let's just do what we need to do. There's a lot of work out there, Pastor Madeline. I'll just share, something that's been coming to my heart lately. We go to the red light districts in The Hague. And on one occasion, we met two women. You would hardly find two women in that glass, I don't know if you know what it looks like, but you would hardly find two women together.
0: I think you have to describe it to some people because they might be shocked. People sit in the shop window in Amsterdam in America to actually display themselves to be prostituted. In a shop window, it's unbelievable.
1: Yeah. So you'd hardly find two women there. But I found two women. One was about 70s, flat-breasted, over 70, and the other one was about 18. And I said, who is she to you? And she said, that's my aunt. She is mentoring me. So we have a lot of work. I think we need to just take our focus off the titles, off what anybody's going. No one is coming to stop me from working or serving at the red light districts. So it's when we all stay within the church, We hide behind church, that's when criticisms like that come up and restrictions like that come up. and what you call the pigeonhole thing, that's when it comes up. But there's a lot of work to be done out there. And if you're a woman hearing my voice, ask God, and he's going to take you to areas where you never imagined you could be. And the good news is, God never gives a vision and abandons his people. He never does that. He will take you through it. I went to the red light district the first day. I said, no, I'm not going to do this. But thank God for his goodness. I've been at the red light district every year for close to 16 years now. And God has remained faithful.
0: You know, if somebody is listening to you now, Pastor Marjorie, and they're thinking, I really want to do more, but my church doesn't have things that I can do. I believe you're saying sometimes we overcomplicate this, don't we? We're kind of waiting for someone to give us an instruction when actually a neighbor down the road might be someone that you could just help them with their shopping, or like you say, just being a voice. So what would you say to that person that's frustrated but doesn't know how to go forward?
1: I'm going to be a bit hard on this one. You know, a lot of times people say, oh, my pastor taught me. I think that is, maybe you could say that before the COVID days and get away with it. But now you can go online, make sure you're within a covering. And I'm not saying just, you know, go out, and there are so many ways you can express yourself. So many ways, so many interesting ways. So I don't think anyone saying my church is limiting me is really being truthful.

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1: Well, you are listening to Sing Out, and it's an absolute delight to have Pastor Marjorie with us, and we're going to be coming right back. But before we go back there, this is the time of year when your mind is cast ahead. Of course, the weather is really telling us that autumn is upon us, and perhaps that's part of your reflection. You've been thinking, I really want to change my workplace. I actually want to change what I do. And maybe you even want to work for a Christian charity or a church organization. Well, guess what? We have something called Premier Job Search. 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
1: Class, it's been reported that if we keep using water like we are now, by 2055 we could be short by 5 billion litres a day.
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1: Praise the Lord, everybody. We got a message to encourage you and let you know that no matter what you're going through, there's still glory coming.

You are listening, of course, to Sing Out, the Praise and Worship Ministry Program. We are coming back with Pastor Marjorie. Yes, she's sharing so many nuggets about Wisdom for Women, of course, which is now celebrating 25 years. But the journey of how it is to be in full-time ministry and the 42 years she has been there. So do not go anywhere. Here's a little bit of an Afrobeat song with Martin Smith.

0: This is Premier Gospel.
1: Welcome back to Sing Out. Now, we are playing some music here on Sing Out because, of course, that's what we do. But Pastor Marjorie is right here. So before we go any further, Pastor Marjorie, what song would you like us to play? Because I know that's the hardest question I ask anyone. Because it's kind of seasonal, isn't it, really?
2: Yeah. Different songs, different mornings, each morning a new one. Sometimes one stays for many days. But I would say, in your presence, that's where I am.
1: We've got that. We're going to play that straight after this section. So Wisdom for Women, okay, has an award ceremony, which I do want to talk about. But also, what was the vision of what you are building today? What could you share with people that don't know the fullness of your ministry, what you do, and even how they can even connect to you?
2: Wisdom for Women, like I said earlier, started basically 1994, it was birth. Nothing happened until 2004. We're 25 years this year. We're celebrating 25 years of God's goodness. So 2001, I think. I'm getting my dates mixed up. Please, we can correct that. 2001. And this year, we're 25 years. Within this period, we've had the privilege. We started as a church group, just like every other church women's ministry. But along the line, we began to see that people from outside were really coming into Wisdom for Women within the church. And we got to a place where our church board was like, you know, you need to register this. And for a long time, I thought, no, I want to keep it where it is. But after a while, we knew that we had to merge the Wisdom for Women outside with the Wisdom for Women inside so that the Pastor Madlings can come to our awards, the Marcias can come to our awards, and they still feel comfortable like this we're part of this. So that's how it's all been. So today we run different ministry arms. We have the Wise Women Awards, which celebrated 21 years already. We run the Back to School Project, which celebrated 21 years this month as well. And we run the Wise Women Pray, the prayer retreat, which we do every beginning of the winter prayer retreat. We run the Arm for Widows, where we empower them for businesses. And we also, by God's grace, God has helped us to do the O-levels, pay O-level fees, O-levels fees for girls in particular.
1: Because we don't pay fees here. That would be...
2: Not here. This is in Africa.
1: Okay, in Africa, right.
2: This is in Africa.
1: Yeah.
2: We pay O-level school fees for girls, to make sure that they do their O-levels and that they go into university. And we've also extended it to tuition, university tuition, also in Africa. This is male and female, not just female, male and female. In fact, I interviewed two young men last week who collected the back-to-school bags from when they were 5 and 8, and today they've graduated also under the tuition of Wisdom for Women, and they are in employment already.
1: Oh, beautiful.
2: At 25 and at 26 years old. And the last but not the least is the Strictly Pastor's Wives, where we minister strictly to pastor's wives. We meet twice in a year to just minister strictly to the pastor's wives. And during the COVID years, we started the Power Base, which has now become the Power Base of the Wisdom for Women International. And that's our prophetic platform where we meet 4 days in a week in prayer, intercession, from 12 midnight to 003 zero for 4 nights in a week. And God has been amazing. So we're gathering this September to give God all the glory, to give God praise for all that he has done for us.
1: How they can register?
2: Registration is ongoing at our website, wisdomforwomeninternational.org, wisdomforwomeninternational.org. And the conference holds at Triumphant Church International, Upington, BR6, September the 4th, September the 5th, and we close with a ceremony on Sunday, September the 6th. Everyone is welcome to come and rejoice with us.
1: So that is a women's retreat, women's conference.
2: Women's conference. But men are, it's open to men.
1: Anyone can come.
2: Anyone can come. Anyone can come.
1: Well, I think we need to play your song now, In Your Presence, a request from Pastor Marjorie.

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18: Well, you were listening there, of course, to Darwin Hobbs, and before that, Brooklyn Tabernacle Choir. But we do just want to take a moment to reflect on what has been happening over there in Sussex on the Big Church Festival, which has now been cancelled due to a very serious incident that has happened yesterday, where a 41-year-old man has lost his life and six other people are injured, some of which have been told are critically. So we really are praying for comfort and peace that surpasses all understanding for those who really need it, especially the family members, those who are in hospital with their loved ones, and also those who have had to pack down all their things and walk away from what should have been 3 days of worship, and it must have truly affected so many people. So we just ask God to overshadow us and really wake us up to these really intense times that we are living in, because my friends, the victory belongs to Jesus. But yes, there is a battle that we are in. We're going to unpack a lot more of that as the weeks pass on, and let's get back to Pastor Marjorie coming up after a little bit of Joe Metal.

0: Welcome back to Sing Out. Wow, Pastor Marjorie is unpacking some amazing nuggets here. And she said something that I'm going to go back to. Pastor Marjorie Esamoah is right here. Wisdom for Women, Triumphant Church International. She's also does something that is, maybe she doesn't do it so loudly, but it's there. She deals with the marketplace. So I'm going to talk to you because I know you're a very wise woman economically. Marketplace Christianity, what would you say is important about navigating, becoming a business person, and being influential in the marketplace that you can raise up kingdom finances? What would you say about all of that?
1: It is important. Jesus actually said, "Occupy until I come, do business until I come." And we have a session actually at the Women's Conference for Women, Business-Minded Women, BMW. And someone said, is that for women in business? I said, no, it's for every woman in leadership, every woman in business, and every woman in ministry, because business really is to have a mindset of accountability. And whatever we do, we are required to have that mindset like Jesus, where we're able to, the Bible says we have the mind of Christ. That's the mindset that is able to comprehend being compliant with laws, being able to at least read up some financial statements, being able to manage your budget.
0: Stay up to date with the tax, new tax laws.
1: Stay up to date with new tax laws and not think that the government is offending you for asking for certain things.
0: I mean, even Jesus said, didn't he? Give unto Caesar what is due
1: The
0: unto Caesar.
1: things,
0: Do you
1: yes.
0: think Christians really mess that side of things up? They think, well, I'm not of this world. I'm not operating according to this world. But they can get themselves into some very serious trouble if they don't do it right.
1: I would say it's not when Christians get into issues like that, I'll say it's not intentional. A Christian's mind is not the mind that wants to do evil. I think it's just lack of knowledge. I'll say lack of knowledge and ignorance. And as a result of that, sometimes Christians get into trouble. So basically, we need a mindset for the marketplace. We need a voice where, we're not the weakest link. And people respect you based on sometimes the knowledge you have. And we want Christians to be able to sit on tables where someone is not just going to think, oh, they are Christians, they're dumb. No, we're not dumb. But we need to find ourselves on tables and chairs where we can make our voices heard. When Jesus said, you have overcome the world, basically, he's saying you've overcome the systems of the world. So if we go with that mindset, even when you relate with people that are not per se Christians, the children of this world in their own generation are wiser than the children of light. So be as wise as serpents. That's what the Lord said. So sometimes we can pick one or two, three things from secular organizations. We can learn from them.
0: Can I just, of course, I'm going to say the obvious, but I think it needs to be said on air. Integrity and doing
1: Integrity.
0: things the right way in business. It's a very important part of who we are as a light of Christ, isn't it?
1: Integrity. Integrity. And integrity, Pastor Madeline, integrity cannot be taught. You just know it. It's if someone does this to me, how would I feel? Simple. That's integrity. I'm not going to do it because if someone does it to me, it won't be right.
0: Like if someone gave me, I gave you £50 for something and you gave me something worth £1.50, I wouldn't be too happy, would I?
1: Exactly. So and that's where the Holy Spirit comes in. He will guide you, he will teach you, He will lead you to truth. That's what the scriptures say. So he will tell us what is out of character and what is within character for a child of God.
0: You're listening here to Sing Out. I've got Pastor Marjorie. Before we close, I definitely want her to pray. I want her to just speak into your life, but we're coming right back after this.
2: School's out. But only for 6 weeks. Aww. September will roll around before we know it. So this August, we're helping you and the kids get ready to go back to school.
3: Going back to school in style.
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3: It's all about the kids.

0: We're coming to the final closing, Pastor Marjorie. You've shared so many things, and I really want to talk about what you're up to next. But in 42 years, you were saying, of serving God, what would you say to yourself when you first started ministry that you've learned today?
1: Say that again, please.
0: So in other words, what would you say to Pastor Marjorie 42 years ago when you were doing what you were doing?
1: Oh, I would say to Pastor Marjorie 42 years ago, don't ever doubt the Lord. Don't ever doubt. If I look at that girl, not because she doubted God, but there were seasons where it's like, but today, if I look at that girl, I see her where she is, I'm like, don't ever doubt the Lord. Don't ever doubt him.
0: I can say amen to that. You cannot, if you look back, you think to yourself, gosh, I wasted so much time of unsureties. But yeah. What is the greatest burden really on your heart for the church in this age, this generation that we're in?
1: A lot of burdens, but let me

0: body of Christ there is not really about eating the bread. It's about knowing that Pastor Madeline may go to a different church, but she's my sister. And I think that's where the body is today, where that understanding, deep understanding, is not there.
1: Unity, you mean? Unity is not there.
0: I think it goes beyond unity. Discerning and knowing that you're my brother, you're my sister. And when you're my brother, you're my sister, I practically sometimes go online and I would cry. When you hear what one Christian says about another Christian in the open, even those in the old covenant, David said, don't publish it in Gath. Don't let the children of the daughters of the Philistines hear about it. So I think that's where we need to teach our congregation, teach ourselves, that we are the body of Christ. And this body cannot be wounded. This body cannot be played down. We are the body of Christ. And Apostle Paul says it clearly, says, when we do not discern the body of Christ, sadly, says some are weak, some are sick, and some even sleep. And I think a lot of us are at that place where we can't understand why we're going through what we're going through. And that does not mean when something is obviously wrong that people shouldn't speak out. But there are things that we can speak within the church. I don't know if I'm saying this the way it is in my heart, but that's where I am. And
1: No, I'm hearing you. I'm really hearing you in the sense of we are our brother's keeper.
0: Yes.
1: We're supposed to be, love covers a multitude of sins.
0: Yes.
1: Love covers, it doesn't yes. expose. Yes. We don't throw the world all our dirty linen.
0: Yes.
1: Which unfortunately, yeah, I really hear you, Pastor.
0: It has become the norm. Maybe not in the UK. Maybe not in the UK, but of course, because of the internet, we have access
1: to it's the internet.
0: Happens
1: yeah.
0: in other.
1: You know, it's a shame because we've come out of time, but I really wanted to ask you one final question. Pastor Marjorie, SMOA is right here. And after all the years of your ministry, and the leadership and conferences and the nations, who is Jesus to you now that you have seen him work through your life?
0: My rewarder. My rewarder and my El Olam, my eternal God. Those are my covenant names for God in this season. He's my rewarder and he's my El Olam. If you've ever been at the Wise Women Awards, if you've ever been at the Wisdom for Women conferences, if you've ever been at the retreat, if you've ever been at any of our leadership meetings, any of our events, please join us from Friday, September the 4th to Sunday, September the 6th at Triumphant Church International, Upington, BR6. Registration is ongoing at wisdomforwomeninternational.org.
1: As we close, would you pray for the Premier Gospel listeners this afternoon?
0: Thank you, Lord. Father, we just thank you. Covenant-keeping God, I bless you. Ancient of Days, thank you. Thank you for all the listeners. Lord, comfort every heart. Minister to everybody hearing the sound of my voice, individually and corporately. Wipe away every tear. Remove reproach, remove barriers, remove limitations. Answer the questions, the deep questions of their hearts. And Lord, above all, show mercy to your children. 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

0: In Jesus' name we've prayed and believed. Amen and amen and
1: Amen and amen. Pastor Marjorie, thank you for
0: amen.
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2: Well, we just want to say a huge thank you to Pastor Marjorie, Wisdom for Women. And for those of you who want to go, please do look up the website at Wisdom for Women. You'll find it on all different platforms. Well, I'm Madeline Kersner. Yes, this is Sing Out, the Praise and Worship Ministry program. We are fast approaching now the brand new Hebraic year of 5,787 years of God's covenant with mankind. And we are digging in deep as the weeks go by. Like I said before, it is an intense time in the spirit, and we need to be awake to that, because even if you're sleeping, you'll still feel the winds blowing, you'll still feel the chaos around us, because the earth is shaking and truly waiting for the manifestation of the sons of God. In this season, the earth is truly in travail, and we are praying for all those that are caught up in all different circumstances around the world. And that's why we need to be alert, so that we can be the bridge and the prayer and the help and the comfort and the sort of exhortation of who God is across the earth. It's so important that we're not sleeping, because these are the days of the greatest harvest that we will ever see before the return of our King. Well, I'm Madeline Kersner. I'm going to see you again very, very soon. Don't forget, Keel Henry is coming up with Jazz Alive.

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1: Class, it's been reported that if we keep using water like we are now, by 2055 we could be short by 5 billion litres a day.
2: 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We'll be grown-ups by then.
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the voice of UK gospel.

Sunday afternoons on Premier Gospel. I'm Akil Henry. It's the Jazz Alive show. Thank you so much for joining me. I know it's a little bit of a somber bank holiday weekend. If you've been tapped into the news, you will have heard about what happened at Big Church Fest, and it's a real tragedy. I'm going to talk about that a little bit later on in the show, but I want to use this time to get music to build up your spirit and to just, I know, I feel like at this time we need prayer, we need praise, because praise is our weapon. It's the only thing that will get us through. And so I'm going to be playing some really, really great music for you on the show today. So make sure you stay locked in for the full 2 hours.

you follow Jesus, you're already doing God's work, not just on Sundays or in church, but in those emails and financial reports, at kitchen tables or on the school run. I'm pastor and author Tom Nelson, and in my new podcast, God's Work, we're going to completely change how you think about your job. 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

wonderfully named Pineapple by Snarky Puppy, playing here on Premier Gospel. It's the Jazz Alive show. I'm Akil Henry. Before that, you heard The Cost by Derek Hodge. And yes, that was two drummers going at it, Justin Tyson and Mike Mitchell, two of the greatest in the jazz scene right now. Later on the show, I'm going to give you a little bit of an insight into jazz music. I know there's some of you who've tuned in every single week and you're like, I still don't really get how jazz works. Don't worry, I'm going to keep breaking it down for you. So last week we talked about arrangements. I've got something special for you this week, so make sure you stay tuned in to the rest of this hour. I'm going to talk about it a little bit later.

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0: 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Across the weekend, join Jonathan Reed, Hannah Lovejoy, Sandy Louise, Theo Manderson, and Esther Amar for gospel anthems, carnival vibes, laughter, worship, and stories of faith. 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

0: What a soothing song there. Welcome to Dream Soul by Devin Morrison. Before that, My All featuring Najee and Gene Moore by Doobie Powell. The Thrillers Gone by Kirk Whalum and Layla Hathaway. And What a Time by Jahari Stampley. You're locked into Premier Gospel on the Jazz Alive show. I'm Akil Henry. It's a Sunday afternoon. Thank you so much for joining me. Now, I just want to slow the show for a little bit and talk about the events of the weekend. So I want to read this text first. Psalms 34 verse 18 says, "The Lord is close to the brokenhearted and saves those who are crushed in spirit." I know many of you will be mourning and grieving at what happened at Big Church Fest over the weekend. And so Hannah was speaking, Hannah Lovejoy from Saturday Daytimes was speaking to Sundays with Adam Brooks. And she had this to say, check it out.
1: Good morning, Adam. So it's Hannah from Saturday Daytimes, and I wanted to take a second to reflect on what happened at Big Church Festival. So I was there with a friend working as press. So my friend came from the Netherlands. She has a radio station there, a Christian one. And she was really excited. It was her first time at the festival. And so I was kind of going there to support her and help her out, get some content, all of that stuff. And we got there, we were having a good time, we were looking around everything. And we were actually in the expo tent at the time that we realized something had happened. At the back of the expo tent, there were a lot of emergency services and sirens going down towards one part of the festival. And it was kind of weird because we're in a field in the middle of nowhere. So immediately that kind of made me aware that there was something not quite right. And in the moments that followed, the show was put on a showstop. And what that means is that everything came to a standstill and there was an announcement telling everyone to either wait at the main stage or to return to their campsite if they had been camping. And so in that moment, no one really knew exactly what was happening, but there was a real kind of sense that, you know, something wasn't okay. The next thing we know, we're hearing a lot of different things about people being hurt. And so with all of that, everyone just, you know, started to kind of return to where they needed to be to try and make sure that they were safe and accounted for. And we were walking back towards my car to go and sit just to wait to see what the next instructions were. And on the way back, we were walking through the backside of the festival where all of the kind of volunteers are and where all of the workers are. And the thing that really struck me was that people didn't know what happened, but there was an overflow in this, I think it was a volunteer tent, but there were so many people gathered together worshiping God. And in the midst of that uncertainty, that is something that will, I think, will always stay with me, is that people chose to respond in prayer and in worship in a moment of uncertainty. And I think that should be our first response as Christians. We live in an uncertain world and in uncertain times, but we have a certain God. And so with all of that in mind, we can cast our cares on God, for he cares for us, the Bible says. So with all of that in mind, I think our first response as Christians is always to pray and to stand in faith with those who need that, and for ourselves, and to be a reflection of Christ in the world around us.
2: What an amazing reflection there from Hannah Lovejoy, one of our presenters here at Premier Gospel. But I had to ask her, having viewed the publicity and the news and the comments on social media and stuff after this has happened, I've been terribly disturbed by how people are joking about it and really going in on that. And I had to ask Hannah what her thoughts are on that and, you know, what has that felt like for her?
1: Okay, so some of the stuff I've been seeing online has been very unsettling. I don't like that people have not respected the name of Christianity, but also the name of people who have been impacted by the situation. I think what that says culturally is that we're really standing in a time where we need to double down and be more prayerful, more intentional, and proud of our Christianity and the ability that we have to worship freely and to gather together. So if you're heading to church today, remember not to take that for granted. That is a privilege that we have the freedom to meet and to gather as the body of Christ. So my encouragement on the other side of all of this is that it doesn't matter what the world says. What matters is that we might be the only Jesus that people ever meet. So shine your light bright, let people know about Jesus, and hopefully that is enough to hopefully that's enough to change people's perceptions and maybe get them to think differently about Christian culture.
0: That was Hannah Lovejoy talking to Adam Brooks there about the tragic events of this weekend. And I just want to encourage you, please take some time to pray for the families of everybody who's involved. And I actually just want to do a quick prayer myself now. So just bow your heads with me. Jesus, I just want to pray that for everyone who was affected by the events of this weekend, for those who are mourning the loss of a loved one, for those who are grieving, for those who are in hospital, who are still trying to work things out with the doctors and nurses, I pray that you would draw near to them. And you say in your word that you're close to the brokenhearted, and many of us are broken right now. So God, I pray that you would just draw near to us and comfort us in this time. In Jesus' name, amen.
3: Calvary, an emblem of suffering, the reminder of sacrifice. Miss Kimberell, thank you. Thank you so much.

Da Da and Da featuring Snarky Puppy by Shante Khan. Before that, Calvary by Alexis Spite. Now, I just wanted to end the hour by talking about my friend Vade, who smashed The Voice yesterday. So, so proud of them. I had Phil Yeboah, the leader of Vade, the founder. He was on a few months ago now at this point. I need to get him back on. But we spoke about his beginnings and how, you know, the Vade phenomenon came about, and so proud of them. I've played them a number of times on the show, and I just want to end the hour with this track from their album from 2017. This is called When the Chariots Come.

No matter what you're going through, God has been good to all of us. That was Buster, God's Been Good to Me by Wes Stevenson, playing here on Premier Gospel. It's the Jazz Alive show. I'm Akil Henry. It's a Sunday afternoon. I hope you're all doing well. I've got a great hour lined up for you. I've got my spotlight track of the week coming up at around 6:30, like I do every single week. Of course, this one's special, but I don't need to tell you that. Before then, I've got some Marcus Strickland, some Lena Luweke, but right now, you need to open up the door and let him in.

Timing by Marcus Strickland, before then Let Him In by Kirk Whalen, playing here on Premier Gospel. Now, I know you listen to this show every single week, I'm sure you do, but you're not completely sure about how jazz works. So last week I talked to you about arrangements, so that's one thing. Now I'm going to talk to you about the general kind of structure of how a lot of jazz songs go. So normally what will happen is you'll have maybe a little intro, and so in this next track I'm going to play, it's Two Down and One Across by Kenny Garrett, you'll hear him go ba da da da, and so that's like the intro melody, and you'll hear the drums and the bass going, and then the kind of the drums will come in with that kind of swing rhythm, and then what you'll hear is Kenny play a specific melody that he's going to bring back at the end of the song. And so we'll play this melody a couple of times, and then he'll go into his solo. And so that's what you normally have. You have your intro, you have the main melody of the song, normally played by some sort of melodic instrument. It could be the piano, could be the sax. And then it will go into a solo where the player will improvise over a series of what are called chord changes. And don't worry, I'll explain that in future episodes. I don't even know what I'm calling this. I'm going to have to come up with a name for how I'm explaining. So it's like, maybe it's called Jazz Explained. And I'm going to do that every week. Ah, I like that. Jazz Explained. It's going to happen every week. This is volume 2 of Jazz Explained. So Two Down and One Across by Kenny Garrett. See if you can hear the intro. You can hear the main melody. And then can you hear the solo? And so he'll solo and then other instruments will solo. And then he'll bring back the melody. And then he'll do the intro melody again. So see if you can pick out those sections.

0: school's out. Yay! But only for 6 weeks. Aww. September will roll around before we know it. So this August, we're helping you and the kids get ready to go back to school.
1: Going back to school in style.
0: We're giving away hundreds of pounds worth of vouchers, haircuts, braids, and putting together special shows, all to help you and your young people get ready to start a new school year.
1: That's what I'm talking about.
0: We know the cost can be high, so let us help. 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
1: It's all about the kids.

were Dancing for Freedom there. Freedom Dance by Lena Luweke. Before that, Two Down and One Across by Kenny Garrett. Did you hear it? Did you hear the intro? Did you hear the solo section? Did you hear the main melody? Could you pick those sections out? I hope you could. Now it's time for my spotlight track of the week. This week it's My Faith Looks Up to Thee by a very special guy called Michael Elros. I really, really loved this version of the hymn. You know me, I love my hymns. I love playing the hymns. I love listening to them. And this is no different. This is a really special version of the classic My Faith Looks Up to Thee, my spotlight track of the week.

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0: 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I know it's been a while. It's time to come home.

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Premier Gospel, the Jazz Alive show. I'm Akil Henry. I was just in the mix there. You just heard a few different tracks. Moon River by Joshua Domfay, 2515 by Bobby McFerrin, We Shall Overcome by Charlie Hayden and Hank Jones, and my spotlight track of the week, My Faith Looks Up to Thee by Michael L. Ross. Now, I wanted to close out the show with this text. Psalms 147 verse 3 says, He heals the brokenhearted and binds up their wounds. I know many of us will be mourning and pained at what happened at Big Church Fest over the weekend. And I just wanted to encourage you that God is there to heal you. He's there to bind up your wounds. Life can break us. Life can wound us. We can go through so many things. I know we're all going through our own crucibles, our own struggles, but God is there to heal us and to bind us up. So put your weight on Him. Trust in Him. He will be there for you. And I just want to end out this show with a beautiful track that speaks just to that. You know, we think about all these different horrors and issues that go on in the world, but there's one thing that reigns above it all, and that is God's love, His everlasting love. This is God's Love by Hamilton Hardin. Esther is going to be taking you through the 7 o'clock hour with UK gospel music, so make sure you stay tuned for that, and I'll see you next week.

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2: 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I am so glad to be back with you once again. You know how we do it here. We go crazy for Christ and I give you everything happening within the UK gospel scene. How are you? How has your week been? Hope you've been blessed. Hope you are finally ready to wrap up August. I don't know about you, but August has felt pretty long for me. It's felt like a quite a long month, but we are so glad to be able to wrap this month up and look forward to the month ahead as well. Well, I hope you've had a blessed Sunday. Hope you've been to church. And even if you haven't, I hope this song does it for you.

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Right there, you've heard Santa by Oscar. And just before that, you heard Asore Yede by Emmanuel Smith, which simply means that church is nice, church is sweet. So even if you haven't been to church, I hope church right now in this mist has been sweet for you, because indeed we know that where two or three are gathered, he is there in our midst. Well, I hope you've had a blessed day. Feel free to tell me on 0303-040-1111 on WhatsApp or text 66777 and let your first word be gospel and tell me how your week has been, how your day has been. Well, I, once again, like I said, I'm so happy to wrap up this month, because this month has felt so long. I mean, this is the longest summer I feel like we've ever had, and I don't know if it's because the weather has been the way it has been, or if because we've seen so much sunlight, or we're just ready for summer to wrap up. I mean, I hear that there's going to be a heat wave as well happening in September. How do you feel hearing that? Feel free to let me know, because I know I love summer, but I don't know if I can do it again. But we are here to continue the vibes, continue the energy, continue to go crazy for Christ. And even though this is the UK gospel scene, I'm here to give you a bit more of the Ghana vibe.

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It's Afternoons with Adam, right here on Premier Gospel.

You've just heard Joy to the World by Anatoria and David Danks. Tell me, is it too soon to be playing Christmas music? Like I said earlier, I am ready for the summer to wrap up. I am ready to wear my Christmas jumper and put up my Christmas tree and start singing Joy to the World. How about that? Well, that was Joy to the World by Anatoria. And just before that, we continued with the Afro vibes with the song Jehovah Overdue by Diana Hamilton, Joe Metal, and Kofi Darte. I mean, what a mix, what a blend. If you're just joining me, this is the Esther Armour on the UK Gospel Show, and you're listening to Premier Gospel Radio. And this is the show where I give you everything happening within the UK gospel scene, and also just to celebrate everything happening within the UK gospel scene. And I just love when I see fellow, you know, creators just collaborate across continents, across countries, across borders, and we just all coming together to lift up the name of Jesus. Isn't that a beautiful thing to see, to witness, and to hear as well? Well, we're going to move on very, very swiftly. And I can't wait to play this next song, because I've been hearing from you that you indeed love this song when I played this last week. So let's hear it again. This one is Chosen.

0: 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Across the weekend, join Jonathan Reed, Hannah Lovejoy, Sandy Louise, Theo Manderson, and Esther Amar for gospel anthems, carnival vibes, laughter, worship, and stories of faith. Plus, DJ Godson bringing the soca. 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
2: is Premier Gospel.

What a song. That was Nice with Chorice by Imran. And just before that, you heard Chosen by T-Babs, Jenga, and Natalie Oakley, which is a song that you all loved last week. I mean, it is a banger. It is a vibe, just like Nice with Chorice. And honestly, I think it brings me back to what I was saying last week in terms of remembering that the Lord shall supply all our needs according to his riches in glory by Christ Jesus, and realizing that supplying our needs isn't just for the fact of finances or resources, but it's every need that we might have, even needs that we don't even realize that we have or that we need. But the Father, who knows us better than anyone else, is willing and able to give us anything and everything that we need. What is something that you are learning within this week, within this month, that you would want to share with me as well? You can feel free to do so on 0303 040 111 on WhatsApp, or you can text 66777 and let your first word be gospel. But one thing I've really come to realize, on top of what I was talking about last week, is just the fact that there is so much power on our tongue. I mean, an auntie of mine was sharing this, and shout out to Auntie Bola, because she was sharing that, you know, you can speak what you want to see. You can, you know, provoke what you want to see happen in your life just with your words. And so there's just certain times we need to take time with what we're saying and realize that we are actually daughters and sons of the Most High God and the Most High King, and he can, you know, call things to be not as though they were. How much more us, who he has given us the power and the authority. So I've realized that I've got to be really, really careful with my words, and, you know, sometimes proclaim the things that I might not be seeing right now, and believe and know that the Lord, who is able to do exceedingly abundantly, is going to do it for me according to his will. All right, so I want to leave you with that, to know that, hey, you are a chosen child of the Most High. You are nice with Christ, like the songs we've been hearing. And hey, you have the power and authority that he has given unto you. You have the authority as his child. So please use it, okay? But I'm going into another favorite segment of mine, which I haven't done in a while, which is Throwback Tune of the Week. This is my Throwback Tune of the Week, and I can't wait for you to hear it, because I've been sharing it with this artist. I told him that, hey, I've actually been listening to your music for time, and this is the song I've known him for.

The song you've just heard is Wonder by Marizu. And just before that, our throwback tune of the week was Last Breath by Called Out Music. I was literally telling Called Out Music that, you know, a song that I remember of his that I first got introduced to Called Out Music with was Last Breath. And there's another song, but I can't remember it off the top of my head, which was... It's a song with Triple O in it. And if you can remember what song it is, feel free to type in, to text in. But I remember those two songs. And he was like, wow, those are OG, OG songs. And I'm like, yeah, hey, if I'm a fan, I'm a stick by you, okay? I'm a true fan. I'm not going to back out, yeah. And that's the songs that made me introduce, you know, get to know, basically, Called Out Music and, you know, his artistry. And I was like, you know, his music's kind of dope. It's kind of dope. I mean, what's the first song you've ever heard by maybe one of your favorite artists that you realized, actually, I actually love this artist? Feel free to text in on 0303-040-1111 on WhatsApp or text 66777. And let me know, who's your favorite artist and what was the first song that you heard that made you stick and you said, you know what, I'm not going back. No turning back, no turning back, as Gaze Baba would say. But we are going to continue with the vibes, with the energy into another favorite segment of yours. It's Bars in the Bible. You know how we do it here. Hey, we got to remember that there's so many bars in the Bible that I love what the artists are doing, pulling it out and putting it into different shapes, different forms. I can't wait for you to hear this one.

0: Good morning.
1: Good morning, Miss Cynthia. Devian, why are you waking up people at this time of the morning? We realize that school is still out and some people don't have work. Yes? So let people rest.
2: Oh, I think that's a bit strange though, Theo. You go out and you try to buy the uniform and you come to put it on the children. They've grown. How that work?
0: Brother Theo, Belinda does quiet hour on Wednesdays. I know. I heard it on the grapevine. Said that there's a foreclosure going out in Luton and Ibe. That's what I've been told. He's been seen shuffling a few bags around. Good morning, young Theo on the HPM. Akwaba, greetings to you this morning. I'm tuned in. And then she goes on to say, I thought the term terrible twos was for toddlers, but I can see we need to call you and Tola that from now on. Wait till he is back. Belinda can't do nothing.
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Right, there was Turn It Around by the one and only Tides. Guys, I was actually having a chit-chat with Tides recently. That guy is hilarious. It's so fun getting to see a bit more of your artists that you listen to and you know, because it's like, rah, like, these are the personalities behind, you know, the songs that we listen to, the music that we hear. That guy is actually funny. But just before that, you heard No One Else by Rebla, Anika, and T-Babs. And we also had Order My Steps by Still Shady and The Anthem Choir. These are all elements of bars in the Bible. Like I always say, if you're loving it, you need to check out Tanique, okay? She does her thing on her show on Wednesdays at 8 p.m. But if you're just joining me, this is The Esther Armor. 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Now, coming back to Tides, because me and him were having a conversation, right? And for my Gen Zs and maybe my

onwards. Even when I'm in my 40s, guys, I'm not accepting auntie status. I can accept cool auntie, but like full blown auntie, I don't know if I can hack it, guys. I'll be so real. So please, if you've heard this before, please help me finish off my conversation with Tides, finish off my debate, because I don't believe that Tides is unk. I don't believe that half of these young men around us are unk. So you tell me, when do you think someone is at unk status? All right. But we are getting into another favorite segment of mine, which is our Sunday softness. And I'm here to ease you into your night. But these final songs are going to be the ones to do the job. This is not me saying goodbye. This is me saying see you again soon. I can't wait to hear from you, hear what you've been doing to wrap up this month, and I can't wait to hear what you're looking forward to in the next month ahead as well. I love you with the love of the Lord. Remember that He supplies your needs according to His riches, and don't put Him in a box. God can do exceedingly abundantly, as much as you can think or imagine. So please dream big, imagine big. I'll see you again soon. Till next time. Bye.

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1: Hello, my name is Alex Boateng, pastor at Alive City Church, Croydon, and this is your Spirit Charge. If it's God's will, it's God's bill. At times, we are so anxious and frustrated about the plans that we may have, the dreams, the vision, the aspiration. But we've got to remember, it's God that put that dream, that aspiration, that plan in your heart. If it's God's will, it's God's bill. I'm reminded of Philippians 4 verse 19, that he shall supply all my needs according to his riches. I don't need to worry about where the provision is going to come from. All I need to know is, as long as I have a vision, there is provision. So as you journey and you continue to execute the plans that God has given to you, remember, don't be anxious for anything. If it's God's will, be rest assured, it's God's bill. My name is Alex Boateng. That was your Spirit Charge.
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0: 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Aww. September will roll around before we know it. So this August, we're helping you and the kids get ready to go back to school.
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2: 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Let the devil know that you encouraged. Let him know that you encouraged. Let him know. Hallelujah. I don't know about you tonight.

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2: 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That's the life. Die and he saved me. That's the death. Buried, he carried my sins far away. But he didn't stop there rising. He justified me. Oh, y'all don't know this.

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1: Good morning, Miss Cynthia. 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
4: 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Said that there's a foreclosure going out in Luton and Ibe. That's what I've been told. He's been seen shuffling a few bags around. Good morning, young Theo on the HPM. Akwama, greetings to you this morning. I'm tuned in. And then she goes on to say, I thought the term terrible twos was for toddlers, but I can see we need to call you and Tola that from now on. 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

trials and tribulations come your way, you got something to say. Cause I want you to be ready the next time the devil comes to try you. Cause best believe life is gonna life. But I learned that we serve a God that's greater than any situation and anything that could ever come your way. And I'm glad to announce that every storm to ever exist from the beginning of time to today, they all had one thing in common. It had to come to an end. So you better get ready for the turnaround.

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1: I want to take this time here and dedicate it to the broken. 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And we need to simplify a little bit. This is the reason for this song.

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11: 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I know it's been a while. It's time to come home.

0: out. 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Aww. September will roll around before we know it. So this August, we're helping you and the kids get ready to go back to school.
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1: 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You realise that school is still out and some people don't have work. 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
0: Brother Theo, Belinda does quiet hour on Wednesdays. I know. I heard it on the grapevine. Said that there's a foreclosure going out in Luton and Ibe. That's what I've been told. He's been seen shuffling a few bags around. Good morning, young Theo on the HPM. Akwaba, greetings to you this morning. I'm tuned in. And then she goes on to say, I thought the term terrible twos was for toddlers, but I can see we need to call you and Tola that from now on. Wait till he is back. 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

0: Big conversations from Gospel Gardens. Across the weekend, join Jonathan Reed, Hannah Lovejoy, Sandy Louise, Theo Manderson, and Esther Amar for gospel anthems, carnival vibes, laughter, worship, and stories of faith. Plus, DJ Godson bringing the soca. 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

0: school's out. Yay! But only for 6 weeks. Aww. September will roll around before we know it. So this August, we're helping you and the kids get ready to go back to school.
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2: You search for a meaning too. Lately my sky's been grey, but I need it blue. I feel myself changing. Think I like these changes. I went through some phases. I outgrew these cages. Some of my friends done strangers. That was so heartbreaking. I feel my heart breaking. So much isolation.
3: To be fair, that is not cool. My heart's in bits and I try to get it fixed with the wrong tool. You know that it's on you. Family and money, yeah, it's on you. The weight of the world, yeah, it's on you.
2: I don't like how I'm feeling today. Woke up still feeling away. 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
3: Hallelujah. Is there anybody here that needs a blessing from God? The blessing that God gives, no man can take from you. Glory to God. Come on, choir, say it. Say, bless me.
4: Bless me, Lord. Bless me.
3: Even me.
4: Even me.
3: Lord.
4: Lord, bless me.
3: Oh, say it again. Say, bless me.

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0: Thank you, Jesus. He's omnipotent. He has all power.

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2: 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Through sponsorship, Philip received an education and will soon graduate from university as a vet.
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